0: last name is Rogers, R-O-B-G-E-R-S. This is Deshaun, David Edward, Sam, Henry, Adam, William, Nora, middle L, Lincoln, male 06-03-78-6378.
1: Copy.

Well, so it's Christopher again. So Robin is quiet. King, Lincoln, Edward, Etta, Nora. First of all, Christopher with a K. King, Robert, Etta, Sam, Tom, Ocean, Paul, Henry, Edward, Robert, little R. No idea. There's 07, 01, 1987.

0: of Adam, Nora, Nora Edwards, R. Robert, female white, 07-23-1970. 7-23-1970.
1: 10-4.

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0: Chris is valid, no wants, no paper. Dan is not coming back on file, no wants, no paper. I'm still checking for open cases.
1: Copy.

0: 15:502. What, Andrew? What do we say you're by?
1: Interview room is downstairs.

125. Chris has several open cases. They all have on conditions of absolute sobriety, no possession of controlled substances. He also has another open case that says no use of the internet and no contact with minors.

0: pleased with the absolute variety on conditioners that I'm listening to and following too.
1: Misdemeanor.
2: Jackson with Victor, Victor 6830, Victor, Victor 6830.
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0: Bye for you.
1: At Oak Ridge Gardens, 1700 Midway Road. Caller said that our resident punched a staff member in the throat. Sounds like they are separated. Staff members refusing an ambulance.
2: 520, does that work?
0: About 40 minutes.
2: Revoked criminally.
3: Nope, thanks.

0: Copy.
1: Yeah, 40 miles an hour. And that report station does.
2: Holding 82 Gold Cross, respond to the main entrance of Doyle Park, still shoot 100 Van Buren Street for a female who possibly has a stroke and epilepsy. For the officer on scene. 1942.
1: I'm going to

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1: 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Union Edward 4, 3 vehicles swerving and passing each other and going into oncoming traffic. Sounds like one was pulling flatboats. They were heading eastbound, thank you.

0: 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I am now eastbound at Old Mill. 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
1: Copy.

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3: Would you be able to check prior calls and put that address for a male named Fishon, approximately 18 years old?
1: What's up, bro? I'd like to tell her, first of all, Xander. Adam Lincoln X-ray, I'm sorry, Adam Lincoln Edward X-ray. Zebra, Adam, Nora, David, Edward, Robert, middle D, David, male date of birth, 11-9-2005, 11-9-2005.
4: 39-50.
5: Good.
4: Is there a female in the vehicle by chance?
5: Yes.
4: Refused ID? Alright, give me a call when you get a chance.
5: 10-4.

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1: That's Charles, Henry, Adam, Robert, Boy, Adam, Robert, Nora, Edward, Adam, Union, versus Jolene, John, Ocean, Lincoln, Edward, Nora, Edward, middle G, George, female date of birth, 1-16-2008, 1-16-2008.
0: 39 traffic.
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3: 21 in Clairville, 158 Robert David Victor, 158 RGB.
2: Copy, is this for your request or traffic stop in general?
3: You can make me a traffic stop and associate them.
2: Forty-six.
1: Jefferson. Took the same phone number, called earlier this morning, kind of the same call. Chewy lives at 530 North Main Street.
2: Copy. I will add him to the call. GPS is just placing at that location.
1: Morning, and I don't know if he's outside of the 530 North Main Street.
2: Copy.
4: 560.
5: 10-4.
1: If you have more fuel processes too, I can handle the assist on them.
5: Copy.
2: Would you get one of the assists?
1: Right now, or are you going to give me a call?

0: 50 or 27.
1: Right.
0: Alexander is revoked, probationary, valid ID, no loss of paper. Jolene is a license issued, valid ID, no loss of paper. The RL Maddox is suspended, regular license, no loss is on probation.
1: Go ahead. If you're in your squad, you can give me a call.
2: All right, I'm going to clear up. I clearly had the wrong vehicles.

0: 41, my computer is frozen. Can you put the time on the call? Tim Hudson. First name is Ariana. Adam, Robert, Ida, Adam, Nora, Nora, Adam. Hey, Adam, for the middle female, 222 of 04.
1: This is 27 for 480. Tayshawn is my license issued. No one's on here.
0: I got it. Thank you. Is in a car so you can put Tayshawn's info on the WhatsApp?
2: 41, and I'll do that now.
1: Are you on your 27? Go ahead. Ariana is suspended on paper at once.
0: There's the photo on the same as well.
2: I got it.

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0: At Festival 13 5509, two vehicles, injuries, they're by the liquor side of the lot.

0: Infinity is talking.
1: Thank you.
0: Heavy.
2: I'll take that accident at festival. 34 is where.
3: Yeah.
0: Heavy. King Head. Ever Main Street.

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1: Hewitt with Boy Charles Paul 3249. BCP 3249.
0: Hi, Coast 66, Sky Hood. 66.
2: Me, Taco, and Sunset with Adam Z. Rebel 5-8, AZR, Roger, 5-8.
0: 10-4.
3: I'll be back, my GPS check in just a little bit ago.
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1: First one's back expired to an RV trailer to Elisa or Patrick, Lake Street, Nina on a tan 2023 Forest River Incorporated. 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
1: Go ahead.
0: Just an FYI, we just got a call from a possible witness to your hit and run who believes the suspect may be in fact.
1: 10-4.
0: I put her info in the call.
1: 10-4, thank you. Echo 74, you want to come on and assist?
2: Yeah, 74, I'm at rope.
3: 10-4. Echo 62, you've been classed.
1: And I'm meeting William, 8874, AUW, 8874.
3: Did you assist?
1: That's going to be Adam Young, King 5539, AYK 5539.
3: 10-4.

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0: 125.
1: I got someone approaching my car in the middle of the Fountain commercial. Boy Charles, X-ray, 7860.
0: That word me another?
1: Possibly.
0: That 125, your latest coming back to the dentist is wrong.
1: Thanks, Herman.
2: You got it.

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2: Closes 003, please, and then put me on the phone as well.
1: Seventy-four, I'll be 23 at the accident.
2: Step one.

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0: true.
1: Yeah, go ahead.
0: 41 salt and 21 percent of young William, 6658 AYW, 6658.
1: Copy, I'm sorry, I'm never pushing it.
0: 55.

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1: Go ahead, Jessica.
0: Portland North in Winchester, Boy Adam M, 7166, BA, 7166.
1: Copy.
2: 55 will be median side.
1: Copy.
0: I see you, you got it.
3: Yeah,

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1: People report number to the call.
0: I don't know what's going on.
2: McDonald's off of Bell Street, Adam King Henry, 1305, AKH 1305.
0: 10-4.

0: Echo 71, another assist, a suspicious situation.
1: Go ahead.
0: So McDonald's on Racine Street. Caller, the manager, says there's a female that's sitting outside smoking weed. Her kids are on scooters and going through the drive-thru.
1: Stand for
2: it. Echo 18, if someone else is available, I'll head out there with them.
0: Stand for it.
1: 64, I'm about to clear up and I'm right around the corner.

0: 39.41.
1: Leonard Point and Amy Joe, go ahead.
0: I'm assuming since you're taking that way, he is still shut down.
1: I had no problems earlier. I just took this way because I was going from R21.
0: Alright, sounds good. Thank you.
2: 5439, he was open yesterday. You can get all the way there.
0: Perfect.

0: us.
1: You and I had an incident on Snell and Jackson. I'm sure where the location was knocking on the roof.

0: that rally from the courtyard, and he was in the roadway, and we were just sitting with him until someone comes and gets him from the courtyard.
1: I gotta thank that officer in Rome.
2: Go ahead.
3: Adam Henry Edward 1748.
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0: 71 to 64. It's just a die thing. The email started walking towards the other entrance. I think the one you went in.
1: Both a male who was walking around, they were requesting you for transport to the hospital. Town Center Clear, 1953.

0: Right.
1: Advising, we have an ambulance headed out to take the male to the hospital on emergency.
0: Jaguar. If he's cooperative, do they want me to meet him at the hospital or do they need anything?
1: And my offer.

0: Hi, Gabi.
1: Sorry, I'm holding a domestic at 504 Evans Street. The RP is sobbing on the phone, stating her boyfriend punched her in the back and started choking her. Police are coming to her house.
2: 480, just so everyone's aware, a female on the phone with some juveniles inside of the house trying to get the victim out. She needs to be seen.
3: Negative. I'll give you a call soon about it. 10-4. Otherwise, I can just take care of it for you.
4: 54-55. We're not able to meet them yet. It'll be at 10 o'clock at work.
3: 10-4.
5: Of North Webster, East Main. Again, North Webster, East Main. The city of Monroe. It's an Adam response for a sick complaint. Migrant video and Herald Mail. Weak, unable to walk anymore. Passengers clear at 1956.
2: Hey, Ewing. There's a female here on the corner who said you were getting video footage from her. Yeah, I'll be there today. Dispatch, what was the time of call out here?

0: Winnebago 2 Gold Cross Ambulance, Engine 40 and FR 41, respond D. David for a sick complaint, 1425 Sunset Lane, cross streets of Lakeview Lane and Gordon Street in Fox Crossing, for a 68-year-old male. They're in the back on the patio. They said to come through the gate. Concert clear, 757. All right, 5.
1: Go ahead with the next.
2: Last name, Paul Edward Edward Paul Lincoln Edward Sam. First name, Sam Henry Adam Nora Tom Edward Lincoln. Middle initial, E. Edward Edward 08-18-1986.
1: Seven.
3: Oak and Lawton with Adam Paul Sam, 5494, Adam Paul Sam, 5494.
1: Stafford.
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0: Stafford.
5: It sounds like juveniles are coming out.
3: Copy.
5: One female is pregnant.
3: Copy.
1: Charles is the license issue status of suspended. He does have a 99 through Fond du Lac that we cannot pick up on, and he is on paper. Chantel is coming back valid. No wants. She is on paper.
2: 10-4. What are each of them on paper for?
1: Chantel is still an email jumping. Stand by for Charles.
2: 10-4, thank you.
1: Charles is felony forgery.
3: Copy.

0: I'll finish other ones I go on. NPD to our location, please.
1: 10-4, do you want some emergency?
0: Negative.
1: 10-4.

0: When you're done with that, I have a medical call on the sec. Fire's requesting your assistance.
1: Or I'm gonna clear in a second, and you can send it.
0: Heavy.
2: 54 traffic.
0: 54 then.
2: 41 cell phone at 21 with Boy Edward. Boy Adam Edwards 6355. EAG is 6355.
0: Heavy.
3: But if there is another three that actually wants to fly this way, there is probably a dozen people here.
4: One or two, either way.
5: 10-4.
0: Any inside?

0: 4139.
1: Walking up the driveway, go ahead.
0: Do you have the phone number for the phone?
1: Negative, just asking you advice, please.
0: Copy.
2: Done.

0: Go ahead.
1: Advising there is $80.99 through probation for the mail.
0: Number. I think it's a prior call to Jamie. I think there's a $99 for her as well. Out of final, I can just confirm that we can pick up on it.
1: It is geo restricted. We cannot pick up on it.

0: 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We're leaving scene as 16 is transporting to Aurora.
1: Copy.
2: By 16 en route to Aurora.
1: Copy.
3: And you just coming home.
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0: 41.
1: All right.
0: 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You said everything was good there. Is that correct?
1: Yeah, sorry. Everything's all good.
0: Heavy.

0: 电话过来，
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1: 咖啡。

0: 1:30, because I'm running out.
1: Seven.
2: This is a situation on Broad Street from yesterday. Marcus called back stating people are threatening him and people are coming to attack, and he did mention having a knife on him.

0: And someone talked to a Jaquan about picking up a young child.
1: The last person inside called somebody to come pick up the child, but they're not going to let him up there.
0: Never. All right, well, whenever we're able to do that, he's here waiting. Just send him over to Melvin and Jefferson.
1: Or if she wants to send the child out, I can walk into him, but...
0: I think he's coming in the door.
2: Copy.
3: Echo, would you prefer to get you open?
4: 84.
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4: Denver.

0: 41 to Sergeant Ackford. Considering if I bring one of the juveniles down there, I just don't have a squad on the side at all.
1: Yeah, that's fine. I thought this female was going to come over to the kid, but she just went back in.
0: Alright, I'll just hold off until that happens, and I'll come over there. Dr. Bird, you want me to come up by you?
1: Are you over there by you?
0: Just the older gentleman who lives here.

0: 132. Yeah, we'll go over there in a second here. 132, I got another email in the mail.
1: We're doing, I'll be over there. I'll put the rest in just a second.
2: Copy. One female, one male, the same.
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3: Yeah, well.

0: 102 unit that asked if County or UWO can stand by. Can you call up to dispatch me in a moment?
1: 249, yeah, I copy.

0: That's station 2, and then we've got another one in running for you.
1: Hey, and what's your point at that residence? Are you east or west of there?
2: I'm just off Main Street.
1: Copy. Dispatch, just let them know to go to Sergeant Ackford's location, Main and Melvin.
3: Copy.
2: I must have missed that. Who's coming out here?
3: It's not confirmed yet, but we're looking to have either a deputy and or someone from UWO come out just to, at present.
2: 10-4, yeah, I got officers standing with like two or three people at a time, so that'd be helpful.

0: Sorry, two. Can you send me the assist?
1: 10-4.
0: Additionally, for the parking call, you can close it out. Unable to make contact.
1: 10-4.

0: 55, 54. I'm going to send you both assistance agency for OPD in reference to the 13 East Melvin Ave disturbance. They're requesting you guys near Main and Melvin for traffic control, vehicle control, and assistance.
1: Did you buy a network?

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1: Good.
0: Adam, David, Sam, 594, ADS, 594.
1: Heavy.
0: If you have something that comes back, it should come back to a black Dodge Charger.

0: 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I have Yale.
1: Hi.
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0: 5-16, I got a partial 29. Nothing is going to be Greider, George, Robert, Ida, David, Edward, Robert, First of, Rihanna, Robert, Henry, Ida, Adam, Nora, Nora, Adam, Middle, Jay, and John, female, did not provide a date of birth.
1: Copy.

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0: Copy. We're doing a 516. Go ahead. Is she giving you a payment?
2: No.
0: October. Is this kid involved at all, or did he just walk out?

0: 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Copy.
1: Echo 7-4 traffic. Be on this here at 7th with Wisconsin Auto. Boy, Adam John, 1838, BAG, 1838.
2: 7-4.

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But you can tell me that, and I don't want to say that and follow you. 10-4.

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1: 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Platform. Myself and Windigo 55 are in the area. US 1 is on Main and Melvin with a short presence.
2: Yeah, if you just want to come to this intersection and I got a couple people you can stand with for a little bit if you don't mind.
1: 10-4, be there in a couple minutes.

0: I've got Joe in my call on board. I'm going to be giving him a ride home. The address is 410 Spring Road.
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0: 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Actually disregard the 911 hangout instead.

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1: Did you see what room he wants her in?
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0: That call, I was going to advise on before. We thought it was a disturbance because we heard screaming on the initial call at 632 Grove Street. On call back, this is just a birthday party and there's no issues, but the RP didn't want to give his name, so we're just going to save it for an officer.
1: I can hold call.

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0: Okay, let me again. Part of Larson Road in 76. RP is now home at 3421 in Grand Meadows Crossing. Carver's beer about an hour ago. Not injured. Beer was injured and limped away on the north side of the road. Again, they're not at home. They live in the basement area.

0: Attention, Eddie. Any over dispatch. Only quarantine, patient transported via facility staff. Copy that.
1: Yep. Central call.
2: 46. So this is the welfare slash hang up on Ralph's place. I didn't do anything with it. I just provided info from the background on it.

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1: 41 northbound at 26. 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

0: Nathan Burrow, Boyd Union, Robert, Robert, Ocean William, Christian Braylon, Holy Robert, Adam Young, Lincoln, added on. Steve Charles for the middle female, 718 of 2011.
1: Yeah. Language barrier issue, so I'm unsure exactly what's on fire. 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
1: Coming. I'll return to the RP, John or Johnny. I'll run and send in the call.

Attention, engine 15915, respond, Adam, for a false complaint to the Ralph Place, 530 North Main Street, crosses of Parkway and Church Avenue. Going to be in room 208 for a man who can't get up. Town Center, standby, 853.

Give me 8 and 8, 8, 8, 8, 8, 8, 8, 8, 8, 8, 8, 8, 8, 8, 8, 8, 8, 8, 8, 8, 8, 8, 8, 8, 8, 8, 8, 8, 8, 8, 8, 8, 8, 8, 8, 8, 8, 8, 8, 8, 8, 8, 8, 8, 8, 8, 8, 8, 8, 8, 8, 8, 8, 8, 8, 8, 8, 8, 8, 8, 8, 8, 8, 8, 8, 8, 8, 8, 8, 8, 8, 8, 8, 8, 8, 8, 8, 8, 8, 8, 8, 8, 8, 8, 8, 8, 8, 8, 8, 8, 8, 8, 8, 8, 8, 8, 8, 8, 8, 8, 8, 8, 8, 8, 8, 8, 8, 8, 8, 8, 8, 8, 8, 8, 8, 8, 8, 8, 8, 8, 8, 8, 8, 8

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0: 1 Charles, 3 Charles Charles, Boy Boy, George Dixter, 4 0 1 8 4 6 8 9.
1: I'm able with 457, but once that's cleared up, I'll take care of the 911 if it's on Grove.
2: Yeah.
3: Go ahead. On board, route to Murphy from Med Grand, turning at 65.6, 65.6, 518 following.

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0: Com Center from Engine 36. We've been released by Alpine Fire. We're clear.
1: Copy.
2: Peter Custer was read the other day and requesting an ambulance as he is in pain and heard something pop during transport. Can you have OFD respond? Over. We are by City Center off of Pearl.
1: Non-emergency, I'm assuming.

sent in a Med-17 responding item for a complaint to City Center and Pearl Avenue. Officers were requesting a male be transported to the hospital. Comm center standing by 9 p.m.

the possible fire alarm at 851 West 9th Avenue, crossings of Rugged, Idaho Street. ERP is the neighbor. He's saying there's a constant beeping alarm sound going off inside there and the people are not home. Tag 1 is available. Compton, standby, 911.

already on the port 78. 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Issue to her. 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

0: Hombre.
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2: +55, I did not copy. 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

0: I was asking 455 to 10-9, I didn't understand.
1: Have you woke up at Donna Mincel? Plenty of prior contact with her. Harry Edward Norman Hossie, bro. Edward Lincoln, last name.
0: Copy.

0: and 42 Town Center.
1: Go ahead, we copy on me.
0: I'm looking for the Town Center there, Chuck 15. We got nothing showing here, I'm just looking for the Town Center.
2: Go ahead.
0: Do we know who the reporting party was for this?

0: Probably. My transport to the hospital. We are back in Route 20. Copy.
1: By routine, I'll be following.
0: Copy.
2: Go ahead. We are clear of City Center, Jackson, and High. If you want us to take that, not Minerva. We're at Oshkosh and Sawyer. We'll just take it for you. Copy, thanks.

0: 135-126-025. Perfect. I'm looking for a white Buick Enclave, plate of AM, all hybrid for a start, revoked driver. I'm a ways behind it though, it's traveling southbound. Should be near the light. And Paul Henry, 3493 was the plate.
1: The female that I have detained in the impact room.
2: Copy.
0: Traveling south, I'm west on Delano.
3: What kind of vehicle was it? I forgot, I wouldn't sell some commercial, it should be pretty cool, but I know.
0: Perfect.
4: 126 traffic.
3: Old school, Henry 3493, APH 3493.

0: Thompson. Also clear the fast channel, please.
1: Yeah.
0: Thank you.
2: You know, so Apple 10 on a 2020 Buick Enclave, gray in color.
0: 10-4. If the fender is not attached yet, can you attach it on her?
2: 10-4.

0: Agami 911 293-22 Gulf Crash, respond to 2801 Southeast Street, that's 2801 Southeast Street in Appleton, cross streets of Sullivan Avenue and Layton Avenue. Officers are on scene requesting an emergent response for a female who took an unknown amount of medication. Your time is 2118.
1: Really fast.

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1: Simple.
2: 551 traffic. Irish and Mary, Adam G. Bravo, Victor 8959, AZV 8959.
3: President, I'm holding a 911 hangup in Area 2 and an accident in Area 4 involving three vehicles on a tri-level mouth roadway, refusing ambulance.
2: President. Where do you think they can handle the crash in a couple minutes here?
3: Happy. I think it's possibly a 5-5 as well.
2: 455, I can clear up and head down there, too.
3: Copy.
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0: Davide Fanzina. Also, I think that the accident, one vehicle has been taken off from the scene, as per the deputy.
1: Do we have a description?
0: We have a license plate, stand by.
2: Or, I continued, I did not stop. Did you have OPD go to the crash? I'm attempting to light it up right by storage in Black Wolf. We'll be pulling in there.
0: Copy.
1: Assist the exit search finding his way.
0: Over the storage in Black Wolf.

0: Hungary. It would probably mean, but can you use the location to Cecil and Henry, please?
1: Denver. Care facility in Cheyenne is under constant care.
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0: We're pulling into the Feltview Park apartment. Portland Hills from 21.
1: Okay, I'll be.

0: 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Now I have an accident, 21 and O'Reilly Road. For car versus deer, deer's in the ditch, no injury, no blockage.
1: 41-39, if you're going to be good with 50, I can break off and go to the car deer.
2: That works, thanks. A person.
0: Son.
2: I do not know if you'll get a return. This is via international driver's license. I believe the last name is Mary Paul, Edward Mary, Boy Adam. First name, I'll spell it, David Edward, Victor Adam Union, Tom Edward. Middle initial, E. Edward. Date of birth, March 3rd, 1983, 3/3/1983 male.
3: One of the reckless driver control if someone becomes available.
0: Oh.
4: Step

0: Yeah, template.
1: Good.
0: Edward 2619, Paul Edward, E2619, PG.
2: I got him back through the Wisconsin DOT as no license issued, revoked, valid ID card, no wants, no paper.
3: Copy. How many priors?
1: I'm 35.
4: Copy.
2: The last name ends with O Ocean and not A Adam.
3: Yeah, that's what it actually is. If I said A Adam, I apologize.

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1: Right at the 10 westbound on-ramp with Wisconsin truck plate, Tom Edwards, 1223, TE 1223.
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0: 2019.
1: How old are you?
2: Doesn't return to her.
1: I think we're looking for a white Chrysler.
3: The pipe in the call comes back to Cool Street, Hamilton.

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1: Copies. I got no clue, but I don't think you're going to be needed out here.
2: After this session, you advise if county is looking for us to go out by them.
3: Stand by.

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1: Okay.
0: It's only 10:50. If one of you guys wants to stray this way in regards to the crash report, you can. Otherwise, I can take photographs, and I'm intermittently adding comments about what I can gather. He just doesn't speak English.
2: 455 to 39. I copy. I'll swing down by you in just a moment here.
0: Tower.

0: 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This is Make Your Own Case.
1: Affirmative. I think she's just more worried for the safety of the person in the back.
2: In 560. I just spoke to OTV Dispatch. They're having issues getting new updated GPS locations, so they don't have any further right now.
3: Bye for you. We copy.

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0: 3 and 4, the guys that live over at 19 East Melbourne are about to come back up.
1: Time for

0: 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Are you available for a phone call?
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2: 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First time requesting officers go back out there, and the second he just called and hung up.
1: 455. Is Marcus calling 911?
2: Affirmative.
1: Copy that.
3: No. But I'll stop them if they continue.
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1: Copy.

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2: This is Bubbles Cubbies, and I'll be paging any of them.

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0: Who's red for medic two? The two, go ahead. Can we have R100 coming to this call?
1: And that way I 100 copy.

ambulance. It's from the Paragon Apartments, 451 East Calumet Street in the city of Chilton, across street of Diane and the Southside Shopping Center. There's a 26-year-old male. He is conscious and breathing, claiming to have high blood pressure caused from emotions. The officer is on scene and states it is safe to approach. 451 East Calumet Street, apartment number 8, New City of Chilton. Oh, God, I'm going to call. What is this?

0: Herman 4518 Calumet. Not an emergency.
1: Right. I'm finished with the county. I'm heading up back to Marcus. I'm going to call PMP on the way up there and see if they'll just put a hold on them right away if you want to start headed that way as well.
2: Got it, permanent.
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0: County 911 and 9325 go across. Ambulance respond to the intersection of Badger Memorial and Appleton for accident with injury. It's going to be a car versus motorcycle. We're still trying to gather mechanism of injury. Time out of 2150.
1: Cross copies. 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
2: Copy 9555.
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0: 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I'll take the animal.
1: Copy.
2: Just front end damage, and front driver's side wheel well damage as well.
3: Copy. Where are you guys for the vehicle?
2: Storage in Black Wolf, the exact address is 3691 Fond du Lac Road, I believe.

0: Copy, Steelers, thanks.
1: I don't want to go on to that.
2: Yeah.

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1: From the 911 into.
0: Sure.
2: Go ahead.
3: I have this mail on the phone from 835 Wisconsin related to the windshield. Looking to speak with you. Can I send him or?
1: Yeah, send him a phone.

0: 547.
1: Go ahead.
0: Okay, I'm going to be out with a vehicle at Whitman Park. It looks like it's driving reckless in the parking lot here.
1: Yeah.

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1: Copy. Go ahead.
0: Wisconsin Auto, Adam David, 2528, AAD 2528.
1: 10-4.

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1: 31.
2: Cecil Felix 1023.
1: Roger.
3: Flight 2 James Bogdan out of Oshkosh, west should be

0: then?
1: We'll be making contact with a group of individuals on the trail by the Tronics Lab, or just by their vehicle. We're just going to see what's going on.
0: 10-4.
1: Hey, Adam, CW23, do you want to start pulling this way if you're free, just in case?
2: I'll check to see if I'm still needed. Where were you guys at?
1: I was trying to flood.
0: Good. Hey, when you clear from that, can you come over here? I'm going to have some 9-6 long. Copy.
3: Forty-9, you can send it to my squad phone whenever you're ready.

0: ¿Quién?
1: 38, I understand we're looking for an ETA. We are trying to wrap this up here as quickly as possible. They can call my squad phone, I can give you the number.
0: I got you, what?
1: 920-420-4650. That's the squad phone, we're trying to make this go quick.
0: No problem, we'll send them through.
1: Copy, thank you, sir.
0: Thank you.

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0: Tim Gibson, George, Ida, boy, Sam, Ocean, Nora, first name, Ava, Adam, Victor, Adam, initial R, Robert, female date of birth, 3/10/2007, 07.
1: 10-4. Sam, on your person. Valid. Instruction permit? No wants, no paper.

0: Yeah, we're 23, I'll be 10-8. You can leave that call open, I'll add notes in a little bit.
1: I'm good.
2: In regards to our conversation, I found our documents and the implied consent does not count. I will run a criminal history and see what I can figure out.
0: That would make sense if you just found guilty of that and showing two on record. You don't got to do that. Thank you.
2: Alrighty.

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1: Time for.

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2: It was northbound.
0: Are you going to send it to me?

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0: 5 Fisk, Adam X-ray George 4314, AXG 14. I'm sorry, 4314.
2: And apparently, your en route was not acceptable enough.
1: I'm pulling up right now.
2: Tampa.
1: Tampa.

0: Winnebago Page and Gold Cross Ambulance and Quinn 32, respond to David at Greens 4L's 134 West Wisconsin Avenue in the city of Mena. Cross is going to be North Church Street in East Wisconsin. 35-year-old male, not conscious, is breathing, that passed out, and is bleeding. He'll be in the main area of the bar. Winnebago clear 2215.
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0: 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We'll be clear now.
1: 10-4.

0: December, I'll send you the welfare at Growth Place for Catherine Hill. That's not doing well. It's going to be apartment 919.
1: Just at the bar, if you want to stay available. I don't have anyone's house. Let me know.
2: Yeah, I can certainly do that.
1: So I'll do that. I got married and I had to do a wife.

0: Octavert. She's going over by Tanya, I guess.
1: What's this on 19?
2: Cover.
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last name of Lassner, Lincoln Adam Norris Sam Edward Robert, first of Kyra, King Young Robert Adam, middle initial L. Lincoln. 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Matthew Smith, Edward, Sam, Robert, Sam, Charles, Henry, Mary, Ida, David, Tom, first of Rick,

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0: The Theta in the ER, security is on scene. They're requesting assistance with an intoxicated patient who was trying to leave, and they would like to place a hold. 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
2: 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Sir? Thank you, welcome back. St. Elizabeth Court Apartments, 936 6th Street. Allowed party outside as well as in the community room after quiet hours.
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0: 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Actually, the building manager just called back and was able to resolve the issue, so they're requesting cancellation. I'll go ahead and close it up.
1: Thank you. We both copy.

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1: Who's any units on Way County? There's a vehicle no lights on, heading westbound over the bridge.
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0: Nora 125, 1027 out of Vermont. Boy Adam, Union Mary, George Adam, Robert, Tom, Nora, Edward, Robert, first Catherine, Charles Adam, Tom, Henry, Edward, Robert, Ida, Nora, Edward, middle M, female. Date of birth is going to be 12/12/1972.
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I'm going to be carrying 911 with 9324 Gold Cop. 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

0: I'm sorry, can you give me the date of birth again?
1: Yep, 02-10-92, February 10th of 1992.
0: 10th for
1: what I was... Second male has the last name of Wow, Lincoln, Adam, Ocean, L-A-O, first name is Xavier, Edward, X-Ray, Adam, Victor, Ida, Edward, Robert, and E-X-A-V-I-E-R, date of birth is 5-14 of 91, 05-14, 1991.
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0: We have Baymont, 1581 with Celtex Ave, units 151. There's an intoxicated female there walking around in the hallway and screaming.

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0: Or can you just put him back off?
1: Yeah.

0: Just a heads up, I'm going to get into the inebriation here.
1: You cut out a little bit. What's going on?
0: Just giving you a heads up, I'm getting med clearance due to the inebriation.
1: Sound good.
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0: 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Also Mary. Female, date of birth 08, 19, 1986.

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0: The RP is currently at McDonald's, however, they're calling about a woman in a red van over at Taco Bell who is yelling at them from across the street, states they're doing it for no reason and unsure of why she's doing this.
1: We both copy.

0: Stand by while I have him. Be in the area maintenance to Westland Wood for a low cable.
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Lasted Charles Henry Adam Union David Henry Adam Robert Ida versus Nora Ida King Union Lincoln King Union Mary Adam Robert Mill D David Mill 02 12 88 212 88.

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1: 10-4. I did advise the RP they're usually allowed to play till 11:30 or midnight, but she just wants a phone call to, I guess, reiterate that.
0: 10-4. I'm also in the area, so I'll just double check to see how it is.

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0: 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I don't know if you have me locked in, but can you put me on the Melvin call, please?
1: You're telling.
0: I'm not sure if I'm logged in, but can you put me on the Melvin call?

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1: There's going to be a kid on a bike on Algoma, the sidewalk on Algoma. If you can see him, I'm assuming he's going to go north on Vine. 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

0: 3, you can disregard the cat's calling and cross over the other side of the road and use out of our jurisdiction.
1: Simple. KL 5754.
2: Ten. 52 to 27. You're ready.
3: 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Go ahead.
2: Last name Victor Adam Nora Sam Tom Robert Adam Tom Edward Nora first name Ronald common spelling male initial Lincoln. Male, white, date of birth, 06-27-1960, 06-27-1960.

0: I'll be on Algoma in front of the Arts and Towns building with Adam Victor Sam, 5283 AVS 5283.
1: Four.
0: Room.

0: Kiwi 23, I'll have a person.
1: So this is your person. Plate comes back down to a Mindy or Timothy Hyman out of Oshkosh on a 2019 Hyundai Santa Fe. I cannot see the color, sorry.
0: Can you, that will not be my driver. The driver will have the same last name, but the first name will be Charles Adam David Edward, middle initial T. Date of birth is going to be 10/17/2008.
1: 10/17/2008.
0: Or we'll have another person.
1: Go ahead.
0: This will be the passenger. It's going to be Boy Young Edward Sam. That's the last name. First name going to be Melvin. Mary Edward Lincoln Victor Ida Nora. Middle initial M. Mary. Date of birth is going to be 6/7/1999. 06/07/2009.

0: for you?
1: Go ahead.
0: Both are valid probationary and wants no papers.
1: Can you find any rules for the driver with his probationary license?

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1: Go ahead.
0: Could you put me out at 429 with 126, please?
1: 10-4.

0: 548. Good. Audi, you may know, there's a black sedan doing easily over 120. He blacked out his lights when he passed me. I'm going to have traffic on a second vehicle here in a second.
1: Copy, is the sedan 41 northbound?
0: Yeah, it's going to be past Prospect now. Yeah, 28 for a traffic stop.
1: Go ahead.
0: Boy Charles Frank, 7th. And we're going median side. 41 north and Prospect.
1: 10-4.

0: tonight.
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0: He just can't go in the house before we're done.
2: Yeah, it's not Tayshaun that's freaking out. It's some other guy that's trying to get in and get his clothes. He's upset that he can't go get his clothes right now.

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0: and requesting a phone call back from you. 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
1: That's more, thank you.
2: Go ahead.
3: Do you need our assistance?
2: Unless you can make OmniGo work. 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

0: Yeah, V23.
1: Go ahead.
0: Like I said, I'm clear from the stop. 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I'm trying to add notes, so you can just keep it open. 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
1: Simple.

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0: Go ahead. 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What's her driving status?
1: She is suspended probationary.
0: 10-4, thank you.
1: X-ray 548, checking in.
0: I'm all good, thanks.

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0: 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Sounds like there's a male sleeping in the park.
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3: 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Door was unlocked and closed.
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0: 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If you could just tell me how many OWI consistency has. 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
2: 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Robert Victor Ocean Union Robert, first name is Timothy, common initial A Adam, 1229 of 86, 1229, 1986.

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Attention, engine 1-6 and med 1-6. Respond, D. David, for respiratory complaint. 440 Sullivan Street, cross streets of Lombard Ave. It's going to be apartment number 7 for a 41-year-old male, conscious and breathing, having difficulty breathing. Comm center clear at midnight.

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Rolling Camp Old Bridge westbound, Wisconsin Auto, Adam Boyd, Nora, 6928, ABN 6928. Stop in lane 1. Never mind, we're pulling to the median. I'll take another right away.

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0: I'm sorry, is someone calling?
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0: 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Who is this?
1: Roberts.

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0: I'm Zach Carlson, our last house on a white Toyota RAV4.
1: 10-4.
2: Sam, Charles Henry, Adam, George Edward, and Robert. First is David. David, Adam, Victor, Ed, and David. Middle, J. John, male. 5-05-1988.
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1: You can disregard now.
0: I'll let you know I got her off the road there.
1: Copy. Is it 5-5? Do you need assistance or am I good to clear?
0: You'll actually be good. I'll be alright.
1: Traffic.
0: 39.
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0: Vâng, em tôi mới có chứ. 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
1: Can you swing off to the traffic stop? Vehicle's occupied by 3 and 52.
2: Negative, I'm tied to the PD right now while we're processing someone from an adjacent agency that can head out that way.

0: passengers have been cooperative. Yeah, Fox Crossing is a joint or a state is an area.
1: Manash is looking for assistance at plank involvement.
2: Copy. I'll be on.

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0: I will have Yvai on board en route to the address in the call. Ending is going to be, or beginning is going to be 48.9. Again, 48.9.
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1: It occurred at 1902 Grove Street, apartment 4. RP is now at station 18. It sounds like the RP got punched by a sister at the location. He's not much from the area. Unknown injuries.
2: Number. Got it. How are you doing? I need to call Melvin.
1: Okay.
2: When is somebody with Mariano? Is somebody asking if they're with Mariano? Herman and Sam's honored. No, didn't he?
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2: All right, just give me a second.

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0: let him explain. Sam William Adams, Ida Nora versus Donald Common Mills, Dean David Edward Adam Nora. He's a junior. No way. Date of birth is 9575. You can run out of North Carolina.
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0: not sure if it's in the call or not, but Robert Charles 6661 RC6661, the truck plate.
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0: 41 southbound and Breezewood with 453 Zebra Boy William 453 at VBW.
1: Southbound.

0: Copy, give me 911, paging Gold Cross Ambulance, Appleton Fire 9321. Units respond to the area of Arbutus Park, 431 West Atlantic, 431 West Atlantic, if you would stage in the area. We have a report of someone being shot on the south side of the park. Again, if you would stage in the area of Arbutus Park, 431 West Atlantic, law enforcement not on scene yet. Timeout 0047.
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0: Again, anything, Buchanan first responders, combined last first responders, Gold Cross ambulance. Responded W161 Rolling Acres Court, W161 Rolling Acres Court, cross out of your old female, has been drinking, not responding, is breathing. It's 0048.
1: Hi, 48, go ahead.

41 southbound in May, Wisconsin, Road America, 31724. All right. Returns on a BMW. It is on a Kia sedan.

0: Allegheny, go ahead and notice this.
1: Wait.
0: Don't know if you noticed this change from the south side of the park to the north side of the park. We do have law enforcement on scene, although still staged, again, for the north side instead of south side. The park still staging. We do have one patient, is that correct? That's what we have so far. It sounds like a 16-year-old male. Copy that. If I need to give more patients, I'll send more squads. 10-4. Hold up.

0: I will have OE on board and route to Mercy for med clearance. 514 will follow. I'll start and ready. Starting in 8.7.
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0: 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They think she's fine now. Okay, cancel. 0052.
1: 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Medic 4 to P1.

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0: Sorry, can you just mark as Leah 95?
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0: Two hundred to 508.
1: What?
0: I have Megan on the phone. 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

0: Cousin Sports, Sam Charles, Henry William, Adam Roberts, Tom Zebra versus Denise, David Edward, Nora, Ida, Sam Edward, Middle State John. Female, her birth is 11/4/1970.
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0: I'll be at Dave's Discount, Main Street. I'm out with a vehicle. Is the trunk wide open? 28 B 3640 Henry Young.

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0: 20.
1: So we'll go to traffic. 41 southbound, Southbound 76. So Road America plate 31724, Robert over Adam. 31724, R over A. It's a Kia sedan.
2: I copy.

0: 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Pretty certain this is the vehicle Fox Crossing just pulled up with.
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55 traffic. On Jackson, right in front of the sheriff's office. I'm David Sam, 4638, ADS 4638.

0: are going to NBC call. Hold on, company call back requesting cancel.
1: 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I'm just pulling up.
0: Cover.

0: 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There will be somebody on the plan.
1: Ten four. D four.
2: 41 southbound, off ramp to 76 with a gray Toyota SUV, unable to replace.

0: 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Go ahead. 195 X ray zero Sam, 195 XVS.
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1: Thirty, go ahead.
0: Wisconsin and Pine. Looks like a collector plate. 234334. Again, 234334.
1: Different.

0: Attention, colon 7917, respond before for unknown complaint, 1306 Congress Ave, 1306 Congress Ave, records of Elmwood and Spruce. Female for her mom is going to be unconscious. I'm not elaborating, we do have officers that will be heading that way. Concern clear, 123.
1: We have medical going there as a female stated her mom's going to be unconscious. Unknown what's actually going on.
2: Ten and four.

0: 135 for 29 through Texas. Last is Jordan, Jordan. First name is Jatya. John, Olson, Tom, Young, Adam, Ida. Middle of J, John. Date of birth is 3/13/73/03/1373, male black.
1: 10-4.

0: Representative Med-17 and Quint-17. Just so you're aware, the reporting party apparently wanted to cancel the ambulance. We do have an officer in Rock. Not sure if you guys want to cancel or just head in to confirm.
1: Copy that. We'll stage until OPD makes contact. Just have that advice whether or not that's accurate information. Quinlan's going to remain in quarters everywhere.
0: 10-4.

0: 457.
1: 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I'll have a 28 by VIN.

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0: Whatever.

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1: 10-4.
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3: 401 Southbound 26, correction 76, with M. Tom Adams 5990, ETA 5990.
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0: Can you be a Jonah engine company to the left system?
1: I'm gonna call, we can't use fire. 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

I see if there's any Menasha unit in the area. There's a vehicle northbound on South Memorial without any lights on. Black sedan, it looked like.

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1: 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We're pretty out of position for that.

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Blessing of Rowley, Robert Orson, William Lincoln, Edward Young, first name of Lee, Lincoln, Edward, Edward, male initial, A is in Adam, male, birth of 6-7 of 96, 6-7 of 96.

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1: 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Go ahead.
0: Going to be in the area of 1236 Patton Court. We have approximately 20 people fighting. Somebody did mention pulling out a gun.
1: Denver.
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0: County, were they on bikes?
1: Affirmative.
0: All right, 10-4, 455. I just passed them on Wisconsin, getting turned around.

0: try to stop those two. Wisconsin just south of New York.
1: Cloud 11, that's 28.
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1: Adam Victor Edward 4606. How about that vehicle runs for black females, but
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1: Last name is Marriott Union Robert Robert Edward Lincoln Lincoln versus King Young Lincoln Adam Mill L. Lincoln. Email 1106-06. 1106-06.
0: Sure. South Alicia Drive, cross streets of Oak Crest and Cedar Street. Your patient is a female, needs assistance getting up. Apparently she is stuck on the stairs and requesting no lights or sirens in the area. Our caller is holding her up and is not able to safely let her down. The door is unlocked. 0156 is your time.

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0: 503, just right around 43, I was hearing some screaming and items breaking from room number 7. Wasn't able to get in, all the exterior doors were locked.
1: Dispatch, copy.
0: 503, I was 27.
1: Go ahead.
0: Name Harris, Henry, Adam, Robert, Robert, Ida, Sam, first name spell, Nora, Edward, Adam, Sam, Henry, Adam, middle S, Sam, female, black, date of birth, 11-04 of 05.
2: Sir. 1227. Try to make contact with the apartment.

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1: That's the Tyson, David, Young, Sam, Ocean, Nora. This is Nora, Adam, Victor, Adam, Robert, Ida, Adam, Henry, Milton, Lincoln, female, black, date of birth is 10/20/07, 10/22/07. 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

0: 109 Law Street between Henry and Commercial. 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

0: 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Robert Everett Paul, 548 REP.
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2: Thank you.

Bengal Paging Southern Road, Bengal EMS, and Winnet County First Responders. 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It's going to be unit number 3, cross streets are Grant and Cleveland. You are responding for a 60-year-old female who is confused and has a headache. 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Contact clear, 228.

0: 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Little people, email 010406.
1: That's why I don't
0: call 010406.
2: 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Compton and Clear, 231.
0: Okay, 217.

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0: Nathan? 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

0: 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Respond D. David for a respiratory complaint. 508 First Street, Crossroads of Appleton Street, and Racine in the city of Menasha. It's a 62-year-old male, conscious and breathing, having breathing difficulties. 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

0: Mike 5 from the 9 and Christian from the 11 from Chastain. Short of the breath.
1: Medic 5 copies. Medic 9, patient update. Thank you very much.
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1: Last name Johnson, John, Ocean Henry, Nora, Sam, Ocean, Nora, first name Jada, John, Adam, David, Adam, middle, and Mary. Female Black Sabre, 816 of 03, and she's a passenger.
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0: 54 at 28 by then. One boy, three Henry boy, two eight boy, four eight David, six, two, three, five, nine.
1: I got it.

0: Repeat your question. I'm Wilford Tecton on O'Neill. Who sent suicidal messages about 10 minutes ago, possibly on scene with his sister?
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1: Yeah, I'm good for now.
0: 10-4.

0: Can you run a person for me out of Mississippi? Last of John Adam Charles King Sam Ocean Nora. First of Charles Henry Adam Robert Lincoln Edward Young. No middle initial, male. Date of birth 03/15/1979. 3/15/1979.
1: Insurance and phone items.
2: Go ahead.
1: Ten in court. We have been talking to a female on the line. She says she's upset over a relationship. There was arguing, then a male came to the line and said everyone's drunk. Unknown if it's going to be apartment 7 where you guys were out earlier.
2: Copy.
3: Sorry.
1: Copy. Sorry, where are you? Come here.

0: 7-4.
1: I just took a call from Jasmine at Motomart, asking for a call. Said she figured out what it was the individuals took.
0: Sounds well. 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
1: Try that for me, please. 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

0: Avail complaints. Highway. From the area of 526 Washington, there's two males and hoodies walking door to door checking car doors. Let's see him heading through Geithards to the north.
1: Can you add Ethan and Donnie McKenzie to that call, please? They were left from 62 Avalon earlier tonight. Most likely to meet them.
0: Hang up.

0: administration and the clerk for Pam Jackson, Harvey states six people are taking over the gas pumps and making their people listen to their music.
1: Over.
2: 5-11.
0: Good.
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0: Over.
1: FYI, I'm here till 7, so when you guys want to clear, you can.

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1: How was that going for you?
0: 10.
1: Chicken tag is Boy Adam Tom 1982.
0: Denver, that comes back current.

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1: 10-4, can I get a turn on the arrow?
0: You want me to run the arrow of the black sedan?
1: Yeah.
0: Okay.
1: Obviously, when you get a second, you run me a 20 mile on a Kansas.

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First name is going to be also Kabiza. King, Ida, Boy, Edward, Deaver, Adam. Middle, W. William. Date of birth is going to be 1190, male.

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Otherwise, I can do it by DL number. It's going to be King 0451 9274.

0: Right.
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0: 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I'm on the scene, and I'm

0: 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I don't know if anybody's in the general area. I just had a brief pursuit with a vehicle. I lost sight of it. It either went east or west on Y from T, white or silver in color sedan. Not sure which direction it went.
1: Obviously, and I heard it was going 123 in a 70.
0: Yeah, that was the initial reason on 41 southbound from Y, and it took 45, got off at T, and then there was up there.
1: Is that

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Myself and Waybill 4, you will be in search of it.

0: Go around to 54. Given how fast he was going at that roundabout, I don't think he would have gone towards the office. So I'm either guessing continued on T north or west. So I checked westbound. I didn't find it here on that.
1: 10-4. I'm at 76 in G. I'll head west from here and see if I can find off T.
0: I copy. And it was a newer vehicle, possibly like in maybe an Audi or something, but lighter in color, white or silver.
1: 10-4. 4-8, did you copy that?
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1: Denver, is this possible?
0: Silver Audi.
1: Denver.

0: Morning, this is Day 349.
1: Go ahead.
0: Here in this vehicle, they were kind of hiding in the driveway. When I passed them, they pulled out.
1: Yeah, what cross are you at, 76?
0: Kellett, just south of Breezewood.
1: Okay, yeah, that's probably him. I'll head that way.

Attention Southern Winnebago, I'm a rush with first responders. Responding David for a chest pain complaint. 120 East Ontario Street crosses our Madison and Webster in the city of Amarillo for a 72-year-old female who is having chest pains and feeling faint. Comm Center standing by 417.

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0: reporting. 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
1: 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He's valid. No wants, no paper.
0: 10-4, that's who I'm out with. You just put him in the call.
1: 10-4.
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0: Boy David David 2613, that's BDD 2613.
1: Coons at that address on a white Mitsubishi.
0: 10-4. Clear behind 40. Are you guys at JJ Color?
2: Three, four, nine. If you drive south on 76 from Breezewood, should be a road on your left. That should be Kelly.

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1: Go ahead with it.
0: It's going to be 93050 L Lincoln 3. Again, 93050 L Lincoln 3.
1: 10-4.

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0: 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I'm guessing it's probably Sunday morning maintenance they're down currently.
1: Okay, thank you so much.

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0: Is he still online?
1: Negative. He saw this on Instagram.
0: All right. Cross, you can disregard for now. I will call him and let you know if I need anything.
2: 10-4. I'll just swing through the area real quick.

0: Male called from a 911 phone. 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
1: Copy that. 455 to 518. Again, disregard. I can't get anything else at all now. 10-4. 455. If he calls back for some reason, you can just let me know and then transfer him to my phone right away.
0: Okay.

0: Adam, Beaver, Charles, 6156, AZZ, 6156.
1: Comes back to Timothy Hernandez at Oshkosh on a gray Volkswagen.
0: Hello, yeah, with him. Yeah.
1: Okay.

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1: Done for.

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0: 2831 Harrison Street. It's going to be a follow-up. Anthony Verdick is at his mom's house, 441 North Westfield. She wants to turn him in.

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How do you need 911? 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In the city of Appleton, 1404 North Leona Street, 1404 North Leona Street. 97-year-old female, she's shaking and can hardly walk. Wisconsin and Richard are your crossroads. Your time will be 509.

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NOR 2052 Winchester Road and 2052 Winchester Road. Crosswalks of Ridge Road and Schultz Road. For a female that just woke up sweating, is climbing, having difficulty breathing, time of the side 38.

0: Big Fuzzy 8 Old Seagull.
1: Yeah, this will be out.
0: Go ahead, Danny.
2: Reference the Winchester Road caller requesting units respond to the north side of the house and use the lower entrance.

Affirmative, location forecast is highly enough so far from plane to 2520 Honeywood Court, inbox passing, it's unit 101 for 76 year old male hotel. 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
1: Yeah. Request is for you. Go ahead and disregard. Somebody just decided to come out. Open the door, request.
2: Thank you.
0: Okay, sure, I'm not there.
2: Thank you.

Attention, Quint 17, Mid 17, this is Mom B Boy. The 1018 West Murdoch between Beach and Cedar, the residence at Oshkosh Building 1. It's a 99-year-old female who has fallen. B Boy response, comm center, clear 6:31 a.m.

0: And we're answering a call for a vehicle going wrong way. Southbound from Breezewood in the northbound lane, a white Cadillac.
1: Forty-seven, one time, 10-4.
0: 7-4.

Engine 19 and Note 16, please respond to this of you 51 Jackson Street. This is at the courtyard at Oshkosh. Clean your room 52 for a David chest complaint for a 90-year-old female. Conscious and breathing. Content clear, 634.

0: northbound and the southbound lane, or the other way around?
1: The way around, southbound and the northbound lane.
0: Yep.
1: I only took one call on it so far.
0: Okay.

0: I'm at Breezewood, setting up on the northbound on ramp.
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0: 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For a party having side pain and vomiting, pain is in their left back. Time out is 6:48.
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1: I'm just getting turned around. I'm about back to Breezewood now.

Santa Barbara to Gold Cross, first one to Ocean, the 2601, touch my drive, off of touch my court, the touch my complex, room 325. 80-year-old female, so that about it, said, Gold Ocean, comes on a clear 653 a.m.

Attention Southern Winnebago EMS and Winnebago County First Responders. Respond St. Charles for a sick complaint at 5152 Adams Street between Grand River and Ontario. You're responding for a 68-year-old female with nausea. It's a St. Charles response. Comm Center cleared at 657.

0: Dispatch, Matthews, are there any Winnick County plug-in first responders en route to that medical call in Adams?
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2: Go ahead.
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2: Stand by.
0: ...68-year-old female with black stool and nausea. It's a C-Charles, Town Center, clear 659 AM.

0: Winnebago 1, I'm not getting a response from Winnebago County. Did you want me to page out Vinland?
1: So there's another Winnebago 1. Who would you page next?
0: Vinland.
2: There's another Winnebago 1. We'll advise if we need help.
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1: I'm coming up with three of them, all of which it looks like we can pick up on. One through Racine, that's statewide extradition or statewide pickup. One through Appleton and also Dunn. All three are statewide pickup.
0: 10-4, 422, 200, if you could confirm those, I'm working on 95.
1: Sam. Dispatch copy, thanks 200.

M386. Can I give you a 27? It's going to be a hyphenated last name. It's going to be Taquilanda Gulan, Sam Ocean, Queen Union, Ida Lincoln, Adam Nora, David Adam, hyphen George Union Adam Lincoln Adam Nora. First name is Jose, John Ocean, Sam Edward, full middle of Pedro, Paul Edward, David Robert Ocean, male, date of birth 1/24/2002.

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0: Sam 202, 422, and 396. All three of those warrants have been confirmed. They'll be faxed up to the jail.
1: Copy.

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1: Read. 409.
0: It'll be 2270 Bowen between Bavarian and Smith. We have a verbal disturbance on the line. We don't have a lot of details. There's a slight communication barrier. Unknown weapons or drinking. Possibly 961 use. The caller is accusing others of in the background. They're outside, if I didn't mention that.
2: 396, thank you, Honor.

0: Can you do me a favor? Can you contact Next Rotational to remove the Kia sedan that we're all with? Maybe orders or requests just to test you're taking to their lot.
1: Already did. They're on their way.
0: Thank you.

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1: Squad's headed to Bowen. I believe it'll be a Hunter, last name Page, who lives in apartment 3 there. He has a Wi-Fi only phone.

0: 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Coffee to Thank You Road for an 81-year-old female feeling weak. Her results is going to pass out. 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
0: Correct. Why we go?
1: Okay, Medic 11's enrolled to that.
0: 10 horse.

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1: Okay.
0: Issue was transport in the state of Carolina.

0: 39409, Euston 22. It is at one of the assisted living.
1: Go ahead. If it's for Hunter Page, I do have his info.
0: I got another one.
1: Okay, go ahead.
0: The name of William Ocean John King Ida Edward William Ida Charles Zebra. First name of Derek David Edward Robert Robert Ida Charles King. Middle initial of J as in John. BML White 12/11/96.
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0: The starting lounge in Uranus.
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0: 420 will be 23. 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
1: Test. Three, five, when you're ready for it, I'll send you the suspicious after the fact. 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

0: 二乘以负之四，乘以二乘除以一。2613 ASD 2613.
1: If you just want to get this RO info for them.
2: Well, I think that was 403. Sorry, your radio is very quiet. Could you repeat?
1: If we could just get RO info for that, please.
2: Jennifer, it comes back to. I'll try. First name of Key, last name Felzer.
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0: 35, that play comes back to a Laura, or John, Jonah, rather, Vandenberg at 1224 Wisconsin.
1: Vandenberg.

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1: In with boy Adam David, Ida Charles, Adam Lincoln, BADICAL.
0: Good work.

0: 409 and anyone else on the cell that can check out a reckless driver, possible 1055. Sorry, 1686 Oshkosh Ave, cross streets of Westfield and Eagle. It's going to be True North, the gas station there. Male driver is in a blue Ford Ranger, currently parked. I have a play I'll run shortly. He walked into a door, is stumbling around, lost a shoe, and was also slurring his words. He does have two bottles of alcohol on hold behind the counter for 8 a.m. purchase.
1: Clearing here in a second, I can go with them.
0: Tenter.

0: 389, a welfare check.
1: 389.
0: 2601 Bowen between starboard and windward. The RP is reporting that a neighbor named Kyle came to her unit and reported that, quote, a bunch of people at the respite care is out of control. Unknown unit number or where this is happening exactly.
1: And

0: Jeffrey.
1: Blue Ford Ranger.
0: Affirmative.
1: It must have left already.
0: Jennifer.

0: You said true north, right?
1: Affirmative. 1686 Oshkosh.
0: 10-4. They said that one was in here trying to buy alcohol.

0: pouring on. It sounds like it was here. Two individuals apparently just got off of work, had purchased alcohol.
1: Phil, I'm assuming you don't need me anymore.
0: Yeah, I'm talking with the employee here. They said that the individuals that were buying alcohol seemed fine, weren't stumbling, weren't slurring their speech, but we're in a blue Ford Ranger.
1: Tavor, 396, you can clear.
2: Copy.
1: Except 389. Are you going to want help with anything? Nameplate, that was that, but I'm just going to go and confirm it.

0: 396. Sorry, but I'm going to send you the neighbor problem. What I can tell, I don't think that'll be a violation of the court order, but obviously I'll let you make that determination. It just says no contact by any means. I don't think that would be what occurred there.
1: Sounds already a thing.

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1: 55.
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1: 10-4.

0: 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Greenville First Responders and Gold Cross Ambulance. It's on the NORA 1220 North Road and 1220 North Road, cross of school in Wisconsin, for a female party who is confused. RP thinks it's a possible stroke. Timeout is 8:20.
1: Gold Cross copy, this medic 7.

0: Green. It'll be in the parking lot of Flores on Main Street. It'll be for Ladarius Lundy. I'll put his info on the call in a second.
1: Bye, copy.
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0: Parties is requesting a subject be trespassed. Sometime in the last few days, a former employee was arrested for public intoxication, and they're looking to speak with the general manager now.
1: Copy.
2: I'm currently having cyclical episodes. NDT is showing Oak River, Minnesota, correct?
3: Closer. It's going to be W10339 Highway 96 at Dale, and the crossroads are Shaky Lake in Winchester.

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0: H2205 South Division Street, apartment 106 for a 75-year-old female who fell 2.5 hours ago. She just had shoulder surgery. She is uninjured, but does need a lift assist. Are we waiting in the lobby? JDA 899 clear, gate 39.
1: And then, what happened? Okay, 314 is going to be wrong.

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1: The 13's a girl.
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0: Death for telepathy, that is it.
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4: Denver.

0: 2 or 4 days.
1: Tempo. We're working on bond, but most likely you're going to be going off. What am I doing?
0: So far. If you're able to track that warrant either to the comm center or the jail, please.
1: 10-4.

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1: Is breathing. I'll keep us updated if we end up needing to respond or not. Otherwise, I'll cancel.
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0: 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Could you put us on a public service call to 130 Main Street, City of Menasha, please?
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0: What an ambulance and one in first responders are being requested to 2030 Irving Road, cross street of Walmer Lane and Becker Road, again 2030 Irving Road, for a 93-year-old female who's almost ready to pass out. She is still conscious. She's sitting on the toilet, unable to get up. Door is unlocked.
1: Very cool.

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0: Just letting you know, holding two calls, an assist on Ashland and a theft on Wisconsin. Both are phone calls only.
1: 10-4.

0: Howdy, Amy, 911, Peking, Kimberly, first responders and go cross ambulance, respond to 640 T. Wilson Drive. 640 T. Wilson, crossroad at Kennedy for a 3-year-old that pulled out their feeding tube. Is bloody, they're unable to get it back in. Timeout's 904.
1: Old Cross copies. Again, it's break 4.
2: Lisbon Ave. RP got a call from her 28-year-old son. He's intoxicated. We've been drinking for about 2 weeks. Unable to move. We do have an ambulance that's going to be en route, and they're going to be staging.
3: Five and four. 67, I copy. We have numerous prior contacts with Zachariah Moss. If you could just throw them the call.
2: Doing that now.

0: 1067, we have Zachariah on the phone as well. Star 108 and 911 hang up.
1: Boy.
0: 327-420 East Franklin Avenue. Could hear some noise in the background, possibly machinery. And call back into busy signal.
1: Okay.
0: And 67, Zachariah will be waiting outside.
1: 55, we got it. Call on Plank Road.
2: Temple.
3: 39, I'll take this just on Ashland.
0: Yes. At possibly in the area of starting to Highway 10 eastbound in the line. One packet to call of a possible rolling domestic. Black SUV where the female got out, walked away, and then went back in.

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1: G7, just so you know, all we have is a partial cleavage, and it was passed along from Alpaca, so we don't have anyone actually on the line watching this happening.
0: 10-4.
2: You can close the Tilton, send me that.
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1: Go ahead, Winnebago, for medic 5.
0: After that, with the patient, they advise you to approach.
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0: 3D9.
1: Yeah, this gentleman doesn't want to talk over the phone. He wants to meet at the Piggly Wiggly on Murdoch. That's where I'm going.
2: Yes.
1: 3-9, I believe this is going to be Landon Estrada, 1222 of 03. If you want to just put him in my call.
2: Jennifer, sir, was the date of birth 12-2 of 03?
1: 12-22 of 03.
2: Jennifer.
3: Hey, Aaron, if he wants to talk about anything about a fraud with his mom, that's all being handled by WPACA, either the city or the county, their investigation.
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1: Good.
0: 1136 Eastman between New York and Baldwin. Caller's grandson is being violent. There are no weapons. Grandson, is it Jaden Tessel? We're taking more info.
1: Copy.
0: I believe Jaden is a juvenile 12-year-old. Not being physical right now with the caller.

0: Sounds like it's, at this time, not physical. They're in the front yard.
1: Encounter 2, dispatch.
0: Go for dispatch.
1: Just letting you know, I got a phone call about this as well. I put their information in the call if anybody wants to follow up with them.
0: Perfect. Thank you. 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Sounds like 200 got a report of a child. Apparently he ran into the road as well and flagged down somebody else asking for a ride.

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0: So far.

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It's just a smoke detector on the first floor. Comm center clear, 1033.

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We've got three-story apartment building. There's nothing showing. There's a few people outside the facility. I can hear a fire alarm. Engine 36 officer will be work command investigating.

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1: Go ahead,
2: Engine 36. 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They have some cooking going on. All units can continue in that emergency. Or we continue investigation.
0: Car 32 copies. We're continuing.

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1: Echo 55.
0: We'll be turning onto Highway 114 eastbound from Lake Park with Adam William George, 4674, again, AWG 4674.
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1: Go ahead.
0: Do you create us a call for that fire alarm and I'll be on scene?
1: Tell her.
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2: I think we're able to handle this ourselves. Why don't you continue in as car 32? Well, we just need some ventilation, which we can handle.
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1: Good night.

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1: Another one?
0: Four nine, Mr. Command. I'm going to swing down, but you might get a phone call from the RP in my complaint.
2: Mm-hmm.

0: 36 officer. The alarm panel is located in the mechanical room, north end of the building.
1: Copy, north end.

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0: Warnings will be coming for that abandoned vehicle.
1: No problem. Thank you.

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2: 65-year-old female fell in the bathroom. Possibly broken at ankle. She is still in the bathroom. Giving an increase in 50.
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0: Well, this RPV in San Onido. Adam Young Mary, 2477. AYM, 247.
1: 10-4. Now that might be in position. 41 northbound from 26 to Gray Lincoln, tailgating, cut of people off. Adam William Boy, 1666. Make your own case.
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1: The alarm has been reset at 1284 Midway Road. 36 and TAC 1 are clear.
0: 10-4.

0: 108 135, we're in the RPA, Laura Weiss. She's coming back, no launch. She is on paper, and the sound of a Derek Weiss.
1: 135, 10-4. Wait to copy.
0: Peace,

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0: Sunhorse.

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0: Go ahead.
1: I just got a call from a student who was laying out by the rec center, and there was a male who made her very uncomfortable walking on the trail over there, and he was wearing black pants, half black, half gold polos, black hair. She said he seemed like he didn't speak very well English, but he kept coming up to her and trying to sit down next to her.
0: 10-4, I'll head out from Reed to go meet with RP.
1: 10-4, I have her phone number. She was sitting in her car because she felt more comfortable going to her car than staying out near the trail.
0: If you could send her phone number to my squad phone then, and I'll start there.
1: 10-4.

0: Subject that played it's Tim, sorry, Tom Adam Mary, S. Sam, Tom R. Robert, T. A. M. S. D. R.
1: Everything.

0: Operation for this call, could you put me on a check a lot 13?
1: Okay.

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2: I'm not sure if I got somebody closer to Fleet Farm, but we have a 911 open line. We could hear a male and a female arguing. Sounds like they're in a vehicle, and the coordinates are just showing them pulling into Fleet Farm now.
0: .445, you can send that clear one, the other two.
1: Yes. Air didn't clear.
0: 10-4.

0: stay on for 45. Can you see if we have prior calls with that number?
1: Yeah, there's just one previous trespassing complaint. But it, I don't think it's to be helpful. Stand by.
2: I got 70 more to 28. Adam King Boy 2030 AKB 2030. Just in the call, it's fine.
3: So far.
4: Last name, just gonna spell it out for you. Adam and Mary Adam or Adam. First name Muhammad Mary Ocean Henry. Adam, Mary, Mary, Adam, David, middle initials, Y Young, male, unknown, date of birth, 0726-2006, 726-2006. That should be out of Wisconsin.
3: Cooper.
0: You can put it on too, I'll let you know if I need you.
1: Ten four.

0: Can you just swing by the Oregon Street Bridge? We had a report that the, I guess there's a red light there that indicates when it's being raised, and that's apparently lit, even though the bridge is not operating.
1: 10-4.

0: Adiós.
1: Conserving case to 1402 Royalton Street, Judy Hale, for a 36-year-old male who is having seizures. KBA 899 clear, 1131.
0: Go Chris Puppies, Alpaca. Very cool.
1: Okay, James Ransley.

0: UW-27, ending mileage 37.2, dropping now off on the Wild West Trail past the Culver Center.
1: Sounds good.

0: Father. Reference 135 animal complaint on Main. I believe we have the owner on the line. Could you just come to the PD to pick it up?
1: Hey, Barry, thank you.
0: 10-4. Does the dog have a collar or anything like that?
1: I believe he just had a harness.
2: .135 affirmative, it had a purple collar on it.

0: Oui,
1: we'll be on the north side of the Fox River. I have a 27 for you. I'll give you that 28 here shortly.
0: Go ahead.
1: Last name, Robert Union Nora King Edward Lincoln. First name, Robert Edward Ida David. Middle initial E. Edward. Date of birth, 6/29/01.

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0: 396 and 389, 8, 10, 50.
1: Right.
0: New York and Wisconsin. Caller was rear-ended by a black SUV. Sounded like he hit her pretty good. There are no injuries, but the black SUV is totally disabled in the lane of traffic. Driver got out and appears okay.
1: Copy. 39, 10, 4.
2: Be Robert, George Robert, 137-85, Henry, 718, should come back to a 2018 Ranger.
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2: 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Street disregard.
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0: Sorry, what are the numbers on the last one? Boy Charles Tom, what?

0: Bye.
1: Yeah, 255, shut down Jackson. Do you want me to swing over by you and block anything else off?
0: No, I think we're good. It's Patrick's one.
2: Victorian Drive. This is 139 Victorian Drive. So unit 15 for requested that you bus unit 13. She went into the building. 75-year-old female conscious. Constipated weakness. Area 6139 Victorian Drive, unit 15.
3: 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Be ready, 5.
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0: Right.
1: But, you know, I'm holding a follow-up to the Melvin Ave call from this morning, early this morning. Jody Hudson calls stating that she'd like officers. Sounds like the people who pulled up yesterday have been hanging around the area again.
2: Alright, would you like to go over there? 478, I can head over there.
1: I've, or 478, 10-4.

Manitowoc. It sounds like it's verbal. Somebody was throwing things and unknown weapons, alcohol, or drugs.

0: 502, you can put me on that weapons complaint and put my 24 back on their status.
1: 10-4, thanks, sorry.
2: 385, Nancy Hunter.
3: Hi.
2: So, Mercury, SUV, export for owner's request, and front driver's side tire is essentially ripped off the vehicle.
3: 10-4.
2: A little bit of fluid leak as well.
1: .389, Janet came back valid, no wants, and I think you needed another 27. Go ahead if you do.
4: Last one, yes. K King, O Ocean, Lincoln, Ocean, Sam, Edward, Ida King. First name of Elizabeth, common spelling, middle initial F is in Frank. Female white, 130 of 89.89.
1: Tessa.
4: .389, that first 28 I ran when I first got on scene, can you just put that registered owner in the call as well?
1: 10-4, we'll do.

0: 12 centimeter hat to have clothes. 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I'm close.
1: 10-4. Thank you. Input anyone that might be in your area. 41 cell phone from Breezewood, a white VW small hatchback type vehicle, high rate of speed, unknown plate, make your own case.
2: We're coming for the Mercury SUV as requested and ETA's drive time.
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1: 10-4.

0: CD, you start another screen. There's a aluminum ramp in the gore at the top of the ramp. I'll call back to that one after this one.
1: 10-4. I think I reopened the wrong one. Can you repeat the number?
2: 1683.
1: That wasn't a hazard, was it?
2: I don't believe so.
1: What, do you have the address? For whatever reason, I'm not coming up with it right. Or, wait a minute, hold on.

0: Winnebago 12.
1: Sean, go ahead.
0: I suspect it might be related. However, this is 10 westbound.

0: Yeah, well, 235. Are you in the fortune right now?
1: Negative.
0: Let's turn back over.
1: Ten four, I'll add that in the notes.

0: Channel 12.
1: Charles, go ahead.
0: I clearly misread the first one, so that's going to be, these two are going to be one and the same. You can combine them and close one, however you want to do it. I'll be up there shortly to remove that from the core.
1: And so we're good.
0: Of course.
2: Sure, go ahead. Boy, boy, Lincoln, 6556.
1: Perfect.

Clausenlot frequency, paging fire department. Oops. Engine 16, respond for a transformer that blew on a pole at 1038 South Oakwood between Richfield and Homestead. It is smoking, but appears to be out at this point. Power is also out, and we are following WPS. Time out is 1209.

0: 133.
1: Good.
0: I sent the fire department to 1038 South Oakwood Road for a transformer that blew on a pole. It's no longer on fire. Power is out. All our guys, if we need a CSO, he's on the crash right now.
1: And more.
0: Thank you.

0: 911 PGL, Hortonville First Responders and Gold Cross. Hortonville First Responders and Gold Cross. Have you responded for an accident with scene safety? This is coming up with D-David. D-David, response. You're going to be going to County Trunk S and Dreyer Road. S and Dreyer Road for a one vehicle rollover. It is going to be west of the intersection on S. 31-year-old male, conscious and breathing, but he may have a head injury. Paragon 2 has been assigned. Your time is going to be 12:11.
1: Just copies will be ready, 10.

0: but.
1: Have two welfare checks. One is Amy laying in the grass outside Jackson and Church by the PD, passed out. He's shirtless, not moving, but legs are in the air. And then I also have a welfare check for Ralph Place. That is a little bit more priority. It's a report of a boyfriend that may be attempting suicide, admitting to cutting and not wanting to be alive.
2: Or do we continue to Westland and take my call?
1: 10-4. At Ralph Place, the RP is not with the patient. She was getting this info through Facebook Messenger. Okay. 10-4. And the person we're checking on is a Catherine House.
3: Go ahead.
4: Hey, Arm Block of Oak with a silver CRV. Get your plane a second.
3: So far.
1: And so it's more fourth hand. I'll let you call the RP.

we are already at the PD, so we can just stop by the welfare at the PD, and then we'll go back to 42. Exactly.

0: a trespassing complaint.
1: What?
0: In the area of Leonard Point and Highway 21, there were two dirt bikes that were driving through RP's parents' yard. They don't have any damage, but if you do locate them, she just wants them spoken to about trespassing because they didn't care. Anyone in the construction.
1: Okay.
2: The phone was located. I was sure by the Mellow Street address. I'm going to call 911 if you could just put the number in the comments.
1: Copy.
3: Hey, the boyfriend's phone number is at 212 in my call. Area code is 212.

0: that we had. The story changed a little bit. That phone number, I believe, let me check. Say about, sorry.
1: The bar line have caused one fuse to open. Have a phone number when you're ready.
2: So what is that phone number?
1: 182 double A is an alpha 38.
2: Can you tell me that I got 182? And then, this is the back half of that.
1: Double A is an alpha, 3-8.
2: 10-4. Ten four.

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Yeah.

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0: What's your location? Copy. We'll have you continue on. We're on Oakwood.
1: Engine 1-4, copy.
2: Ten four. 10-4.

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2: No, we got nothing showing right now. We're going to be in the investigation mode. Give us a second, just level one with on arrival.
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4: It's going to be out of Pennsylvania. Last name, William, Edward, Ida, David, Noah, Edward, Roberts, person, Alexander, Thomas, William, Russell, L. Lincoln, Edward, 10, 10, 1973, 10, 10, 1973, male white.

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1: 502, go ahead.
2: 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He's been given his call back. Not related.
1: Copy.

0: 35 to 39. Do you need anything else from me then?
1: Negative. You can clear too, thank you.
0: 10-4.
2: Danforth, this is Tree, right? Danforth.
3: We had a juvenile calling on 911. Juvenile said that their mother, a Maroto Privet, was on a mission and unknown where she was. Juvenile was calling on a 911 only phone. From previous contacts with the mom's name, we came up with this address.
4: 10-4.
3: Good.
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0: Pennsylvania 27 returns is suspended, and no wants, no paper. Stand by on that. Actually, there might be a 99 that we cannot pick up on. Stand by. Again, he's suspended. There is a 99 through Pennsylvania, but we cannot pick up on it. It's Pennsylvania only.
1: T1, I got that transfer on you. I got pretty good as cars, ED.
0: We had as well.

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Clear. Thank you, Mr. Clear for 10, you're clear for your quarters. 7, you're clear for the rest.

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0: 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AZW 4072.
1: Adam Zebra, William, correct?

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1: I know you've been busy up there, but when you get a chance, can you just send me that follow-up for that OWI?
0: Absolutely.

0: Yeah, so. Go ahead.
1: You can send me 385 staff to him if he wants to go Unicam.
0: I would assume he'll take you up on that. 385, you copy?
2: Roger.

0: 482. So far, I'm not seeing any previous phone numbers for Catherine or previous contacts. I'll do a little more digging.
1: 10-4. Go ahead, 482.
2: Do you need another unit?
1: No, not for now.
0: Sorry, 482, I did find a phone number for Catherine. Area code is 715-520-6024.
1: Thank you.

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1: Pepper.

0: 475.02.
1: Sorry.
0: Are you aware of, like, a gray Ford Edge being involved in any of this at all?
1: Not that I know of.
0: Tampa.
2: 49 to 478.
0: Go ahead.
2: I believe Danielle, the mother of Toriante, not Toriante, Deterion, picked him up from the pool in a gray SUV.
0: Alright, 10-4. There was one that drove by the house and then drove by me, and they were kind of giving me some weird looks. You know of a plate by chance?
2: Yeah, I ran it yesterday. It should be in the original disturbance call. It should be like Boy Lincoln, I believe, is the start of it.

0: 3:33 to 3:89. Can you come down to the office?
1: Yeah, I'm still on at 10:50.
0: Airport.

0: word is match.
1: Go ahead.
0: I'm going to be heading to Court Tower, see if we can locate.
1: 10-4. 200. Dispatch to 200. Just by chance, did you transfer a subject to the internal county line regarding something I'm not able to quite understand?
0: No, we haven't transferred a call in a little bit.
1: Okay, 10-4.

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0: Congress Place, Juliana Oost was texting BRP saying sorry for not being enough and now not responding to texts. Do you have the anonymous or brief name and phone number for you?
1: Five thirty seven. Badge walking that over you. 454, Young David Ball. 454, WBP.
0: 10-4.
2: 1-1 to copy.
0: Echo 19 info.
3: Thank you, go ahead.
0: Moving an accident, Washington and Rivers. A car versus motorcyclist confirmed no injuries. They're out of traffic.
3: Ten four. 19-71. Are one of you guys able to clear?
4: I will be clearing. Maybe you can sign it to me.
0: 10-4.

0: your first letter, sir?
1: Pinpoint anyone that might be in the area, 41 northbound from the Fond du Lac County line. Smaller Ford type vehicle with the back bumper about to fall off, also going well over 80. Make your own case. Caller said that they are going to be off of Washington. There's a side alley to the east of Washington, just south of the bridge.
2: Cover.
1: Cover.
3: O'Hare, this is the Charles Comm Circular, 12:43 p.m.

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0: Last name Marvin, Barry Adams, Robert, Victor, Ida, Nora, first name James, Thomas Billing, middle initial, details, date of birth 6/19/76.
1: James or Jane?
0: James, my bad.
1: So far.

0: 3D9 255.
1: James is Helen 15 paper. For registration, his expiration 2027, a 17-foot 2021 Lund to a James Crumples out of Green Bay.
0: But I know you're on the abandoned vehicle. You're going to be here for a while. Apparently the tow truck is coming from out of town here, and it's going to be about 23 minutes.
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3: Okay,
2: 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Myself, 4 9 4 35 or 23.
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1: What am I putting in the comment?

0: 47 and 28 will be out of Illinois. Frank Nora, 65607.
1: Tenors, do you have a pullover?
0: Yep, we're a stop now.
1: Tenors.

0: 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I'm responding for a male who was in an accident last week. He's not feeling well and he accidentally took his granddaughter's pills last night. We're still gathering more information for you. 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Your crossroads for this are going to be Bluebird and Fremont. 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

0: and this time we could hear a female talk briefly and then just shuffling.
1: Cargo 2, I'm in the area of Skyjack. I'm sure Skyjack can help me on that front.
0: Hi, sir.

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2: Five 24, dispatch. Can you clarify the phone numbers? Because they don't appear to be the same numbers.
0: They're not. I'm not sure where I got that, so sorry. Disregard that. 478 and 502. Just to clarify, that is not the same number as 524's call.
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1: Go ahead, and just to clarify, the previous call with that number that you're on is the same one from before that you had up on Jackson Street at the veterinary clinic. Go ahead with the 28.
0: Roy David Hall, 2255, BDP 2255.
2: Hey, I'm out with the mail at 8:11.

0: And then 478, your plate returned to Tenganiza, last name Nyangi, at 420 West Lincoln Avenue, apartment 8.
1: That one.
2: So you can also report dogs that are not leashed at 2211 Marathon.
1: I got it.

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1: Can you turn right?
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Just letting you know, I'm holding a fraud for the Area 5 1 PMer.

This is the 1-8 responder, Ocean, the 1406 Lawndale, between Custer and East Nevada. 76-year-old male who is fallen. It's an Ocean response. Comes to Claiborne 21 PM.

0: or anyone as such. 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
1: Negative, but I can reopen it.
0: Yeah, if you could just throw it in the sack for myself and 507. It's 18354. Again, 18354. And you can just send it when you see me show up on your end.
1: Test run, I'm sure that was yourself and who?
0: 507.
1: Test run.

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Diana Street, 514 Diana Street, 514 Diana Street, 96 Hill, Kendon Park, Kendon Park, New Park, 914 Diana Street, this is your phone.

X-ray 561, an accident. 141 northbound off ramp to Prospect. A tire came off a vehicle and damaged the RPs, so they have heavy front end damage, no top reference.

Why were your ambulance and why were your first responders being requested to White Lake Road and County Road O for a motorcycle versus car? Male is conscious, he is bleeding from the head.

0: White Lake Road and County Highway O is an ocean for a car versus motorcycle. Zero is conscious, but he is bleeding from the head. Take it and then clear, 1341.
1: Full class dispatch, what passed? We did acknowledge medical weapons is out. If you gather any further information for injuries or number of patients, please advise.
0: I've worked for one patient.
1: What? Ever.
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3: 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Juveniles broke into it with a baseball bat and are currently still there.
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0: 5'6" on a 5'30". They're actually medium size right before the ramp.
1: 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GoPass Happy State Star, the staff member on site, treating patients, conscious and stable. Medical 11, do you copy? 11 copy, thank you.

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1: Go ahead.
0: 18331, 18331.
1: Desperate.

0: Et donc, ça va être...
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0: Ok, cool.
1: Ah bon.

0: can you see if Nina Main can come for this vehicle? There's some undercarriage damage. And then he's wondering if he can have it towed to his residence at 2003 West Capitol Drive in Grand Street.
1: Okay.
0: 2003 West Capitol Drive in Grand Street.
1: Okay.
2: Dispatch, be advised, we're before the ramp and we're median side.
1: Cover.

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1: Right.
0: At the Family Dollar in North Main, somebody smashed their vehicle while they were inside the store.
1: Okay.

0: good for you. Katie Karenina, going to Cherry Meadows.
1: Again, 018-211.
2: Perfect.

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0: 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You said it would be maybe around 160, possibly under.
1: Ten four. They won't go to insurance for that.

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1: Okay, just, the owner's damaged.
0: That one.

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0: 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Looks like they're west of Sandpit Road, boat ramp. I can give you the what three words if you'd like, or GPS, whatever you can call and ask for it.
1: Okay, we'll give a description of the boat.
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1: 10-4.

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2: I'm sorry, you said go ahead?
3: Yep, sorry. 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
2: Okay, it's a little loud here. So, your last name will be King Ida Nora Tom Ocean Paul Frank. First name is Jesse. Come on, spelling. Mid initial D, David. Date of birth is 11-15-89. 11-15-89. 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
3: Good.

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0: It's 8124B. 8124B.
2: Was it a B Bravo or a B Delta at the end?
0: Boy.

0: Good. Comes back on a 2010 Harley Davidson to a Roderick Brunton, I believe.
1: Therefore.
0: It expired in 2022.
1: Therefore.

0: Tony, it's Cowboys. 482. Charlie, George, 32022, Adam, 022037.
1: 10-4.

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0: 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She said, "I'll be gone soon, and I love you."
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1: Can you show me that 1407 Lucerne Drive on this, making contact with one of the juvenile parents?
0: 10-4.

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0: Okay, do you want me to take part of lane one?
1: Just to go, just
0: reverse, 10-4.

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0: Next is gonna be a Temtag Zebra 5125A as an alpha.
1: 10-4. It'll be just a second. I'm logging in.
0: No problem.

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0: It's going to be from this year, 018200. It's going to be a damage at Walmart.
1: 10-4.
2: 515 to 255. You're good to clear. I'm good here.
3: 10-4.

0: Still across the back ambulance here, requesting the 81907 Newman Road. The 1907 Newman crosses Smith Road, town of Dayton. 80-year-old female who fell only and started getting up, not injured.
1: Okay.
0: Given in the clear 1408.
2: I'm out in the garage.
0: 10-4.
2: I'm pulling the call. Last name Sam Tom Robert Adam Charles Henry, first name is Jackson with an X in the middle. Initial AM, male, 12-2706.
0: 10-4.

0: Go ahead.
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0: Simple, what's he on paper for? Yeah.

0: 55-27.
1: Your last name is Christian Jimmy Torres, Tom Olson, Robert, Robert, Edward, Zebra. Second last name is Zebra, Edward, Lincoln, Edward, David, Olson, Nora. First name, Kayla, King, Edward, Young, Lincoln, Adam. Female, Hispanic, date of birth, February 29th of 1992, 229 of 1992.
2: 10-4.

0: I'm sorry. I just noticed she wrote down the 29th of February. It should be the 28th.
1: 10-4.

0: Pendant Engine 4 and Med 15 responded to refer a test complaint to 98 Gibson Court, 98 Gibson Court, Carthage of Beachcomber Streets. It is 4 to 35-year-old male, conscious breathing, possibly having a heart attack. Counselor clear, 1413.
1: Person was possible, 99.
2: Go ahead.
1: I am getting her to return with the 229.92 birthday. She's no license issued, and it looks like she possibly has a 99 through ICE for an immigration violation.
2: Okay. Is her listed address up in Stevens Point as well?
1: The DOT hit is showing Reedsburg. The ICE hit doesn't have an address on it.
2: Okay, we had no local charges, so we will not be picking up on her.
1: 10-4.

0: Edison Engine 40, go cross ambulance. Respond, B-boy to an accident to the Roland Campo Bridge going westbound. For a single vehicle accident. It was a Toyota that hit the sidewall pretty hard. Both the patient, the passenger, and the driver are moving. Unknown exact injuries. TAC 1 is yours. Comp Center clear, 1424.
1: Five chatter.
0: 135.
1: West Winter County at Dollar Boy, Adam X-ray 4212, BAX 4212.
0: 10-4.

0: 33.
1: Good.
0: 10 westbound, just before the ramp to 41 northbound. Wait here a minute.
1: What type of vehicle is that?
2: A white sedan. And so you can put me on it. For Fox Crossing.
1: 10-4.
3: Yeah. Paul Lincoln 7248, PL 7248. Got another one when you're ready.
1: Go ahead.
3: Point David, David 9597, PDD 9597.
1: 10-4.

0: Josh is with a severe migraine.
1: Dispatcher Method 1, seems you need to walk through the high front damage. Need a rescue.
0: Three.

0: the 537. Just let us know what lanes we need to close off. I'm going to be coming up there in a little bit also.
1: Looks like it's the off ramp, the 41 northbound. Have it shut down.
0: Copy, would that be lane 4 then?
1: Right before the ramp.
0: Pepper.

0: tackle 67.
1: Go ahead.
0: Can you confirm that warrant? And again, we don't have any charges.
1: 10-4.
2: Five six one to 538.
0: Yeah, go ahead.
2: Just hang out. I was gonna say, if you wanna come up here with mids, man, I'll go up by the scene.
3: Okay, I'm coming up behind you now.
4: You already have 28 to call.
1: Yeah, I have one that starts with Paul Lincoln and then Boy David David.
4: 10-4. Boy David David 9597.
1: 10-4.
5: The rear wheels are undamaged.
4: We're gonna need a flatbed.
5: 10-4. I 14 station 12. Dina, that I just stepped on. Go ahead with your traffic. I apologize.
6: 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You should have time to know this one if it's needed.
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7: Right when you get past the 16th Street overpass, if you want to stay back there and push people to the left. I copy. Just pass 3C and push everybody over.

0: What is that, X-ray 561?
1: Good.
2: You need any additional resources up there?
1: I shouldn't. My crew's just grabbing one bucket of oil dry now. Not much damage on the vehicle. Cook has the patient. I will get vehicle information for you.
2: All right, copy. Think we should be good.
0: 10-4.
1: Rescue 41 is on location. We'll be back staging.
0: Copy.

0: 25-22. If fire department's going to sit there, I'll move up a little bit if you want to move up as well.
1: 10-4.

0: 561. This is that vehicle. Come back here.
1: Rojo Mel Rizzo.

0: was on the accident on the bridge. We just got another caller that says there's possibly another vehicle blocking traffic and two people outside of it on the ramp to 41 North from 10 West.
1: Tower. 515, you can send that follow-up welfare in two.
2: I'm actually going to send you this new call. 3135 County Road A for a male laying in the front yard. Unsure if he's breathing, they didn't go up to him.
1: Copy.
3: Where are you? You can put my badge on the welfare check.
2: Ten-4.
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0: You said it was on the ramp to 41 northbound from 10 westbound?
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0: Okay, 10-4. I'm not seeing anything, but I'll continue more north.
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2: Hey, we're at an emergency with a female and a plans to do 51.
3: 10-4.
4: I'm sure it's

Reviving room 2, request to the 400 Southwestern, 400 Southwestern Ave, apartment 216, approve you for a fall detection, no voice contact was made, held in by the alarm company, given an unclear 1447.

0: Go ahead. Engine 42 is on the way back to their vehicle. We're going to be picking up shortly and heading out.
1: I got you.
2: Again, 016923.

0: free, and if anyone else is nearby, a moving welder.
1: Okay, go ahead.
0: Jackson Street and Church Avenue, or if he was driving behind a blue Corolla, plate of Adam Union Zebra 5781, almost cut the RP off, was driving 15 to 20 miles per hour, thinks it could be medical issues. They drove through a red light near the bridge. RP is not following any longer.
1: Four nine, you can clear my office and I'll start looking for that.
0: The plate comes back current to an Asimi Ratusi at 310, correction, 1310 Iowa Street on a blue Toyota Corolla.
1: Okay, 445. You can send me that. I'm leaving 420.
0: Denver.
1: 515 Fane. I'm going to drive north on Oregon, see if I can see it.

0: Oh, my heartbeat on the welfare check.
1: Five, six, one, five, five, two, we're moving.
2: First responders respond V-Boy to a false complaint to the intersection of Friendship Trail and Oakwood Ave in the city of Clayton. That's for a 58-year-old male who fell off a bike and possibly broke his ribs. We'll be closer to Oakwood Ave on the Friendship Trail. Come center clear, 1451.
3: The party that fell off his bike broke some ribs.
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0: Go ahead.
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0: Great Fall, Friendship Trail, and Oakwood Ave. One of them I fell off his bike, possible fractured ribs.
1: Rose address, I'm not seeing anything.
2: Fine.
3: Week 3 at Mercy, ending is going to be 17.5.
1: I have a 27 when you're able.
2: Go ahead.
1: Last is going to be Pembo, Mary Paul Edward, Mary Boy Ocean, first is Devout, David Edward Victor, Adam Union Tom Edward, middle is going to be E. Edward, date of birth is 03-03-1983-83.
2: 10-4, male or female?
1: Male.
2: 10-4.

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0: Concord.
1: I'm just stopping on the drive.
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0: 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I can't get the number right now.
1: Copy.
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4: Plane first responders from Med 1, we are approximately 2 minutes out.
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0: East of Oakwood.
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1: 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Didn't really sound like an issue.
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0: You can just back this for now. I'll have it at the turbine before.
1: Tower. Units on the Doty Street call. Someone just came to the phone, said he was just looking for his dog. The new location we're getting from Rapid SOS is 1823 South Main Street, which is probably more accurate.
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2: Turn 4. Not sure if you already saw it, but the uncle of the initial RP came to the line as well, and he said he'll be waiting at 1837 South Main.
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0: Rory is valid, no off, no paper.
1: Yeah, four. At 23, 28.
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0: time.
1: The trespassers have left the property, so you can close this out short form and send it to juvenile.
0: Never.

0: Regarding your subject, there's nothing in-house for relatives or anything, and in TLO, it's only showing him through Washington, I think, and there's no relatives listed.
1: That's horrible. Can you turn to the same 516?

0: Echo 55, Echo 62, a welfare check. The area of third intake, call for 11 to 12 year old female on the sidewalk that has a bunch of bags with her and told the RP that she ran away from home. So seen wearing a brown t-shirt and shorts.
1: Copy. 71, I'll go for 55.
2: Alright, thanks 71.

0: Attention Winnetka County Cuyahoga first responders and Southern Winnebago ambulance response for a diabetic problem, sea child's response, 7040 Crone Road off of Lakeshore. It's going to be the long driveway, use the side door, 75-year-old female whose sugar is spiking. Comm center clear, 3:28 p.m.
1: Southern Winnebago.

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0: just hot at the light, but I'll be there too.
1: Sounds good.
2: I can take
3: that. Copy. A female would like a check on another female. I haven't heard back from her since yesterday when this initial child custody was happening. They usually have constant contact.

0: I was just checking your status.
1: I just pulled this call. I'm still in the area. Do you need something on your juvenile complaint?
2: No. The juvenile call, I'm on the back. I'm going to be talking to her here soon. Hopefully, everybody will close down.

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1: W-27 building check.
0: What?
1: I'll be at Dempsey.
0: At what?

0: 71, we just got a call from, I believe, Mom, who is looking to report Amelia as a runaway to Casino.
1: When I copy, I tried calling her. I'm currently on the phone again.
0: 10-4.
2: So that ends at 11.
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0: Nasıl?
1: 243 West Wilson Ave, we've taken two open line calls, unable to make a contact with caller on callback.
0: Okay. 522 to 561.
2: Go ahead.
0: Are you still at the PD?
2: I was just pulling out of the lot, no.
0: Okay, I was gonna say I can take that for you on Prospect and American.

0: 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There's a 1046 on 41 North, just south of Prospect. It's occupied. If a gold Explorer with Illinois plates, I can see over the wall. 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

0: Go ahead. I'll have one signal female on board, 995. Interrupter 171 Barron, starting mileage, 649.
1: Go for it.

0: he put me out at the health center, and if there was a call generated on Amigo for the water dumping issue they're having over there, can you put me on that?
1: 10-4.
0: Got it.
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1: Ten four.

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0: Charles Robert, 11099, PR 11099, looks like Illinois.
1: Pepper.
0: And I'm Louis 28, 3400 Wilmington B, Truss Lake, Wisconsin, Union Sam 1660, US 1660.
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0: Last name Robbins, Robert Ocean, Floyd, Boy, Ida, Nora, Sam. First name Mary, K King in the middle, female 3385. 3385.
1: 10-4.

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0: 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Okay, for.
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0: Did you get a name for the RP on this call?
1: Affirmative. I believe her first name is Faith, last name Myers.
0: Sorry, so the first name was Faith?
1: I believe that's affirmative.
0: Ten four.

0: 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What's the form of that? I called any 715 number.
1: Problem center from
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0: King Street, yeah, runaway.
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0: Seventh Street between Oak and Pine. It's a child that ran or climbed out a window and took off. Last seen going towards Jackie's Parkside. It's this 12-year-old Kellen Westover, black shirt, gray shorts, red shoes.
1: Or you can just clear out my traffic safety and then send it.
0: 10-4.

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0: Transporting one patient, 9 emergent to Aurora.
1: Copy, Aurora. Number 20 to the Comm Center. Good. All Wayne County Oregon units are clear of the scene on Cone Road.

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1: Run that all over to that First Street address.

0: 3-9-1, hang up.
1: Go ahead.
0: Yeah. 41 south on north of Ripo is phase 2. We had a 911 call open line, just could hear music in the background. No voice contact. Go ahead.
1: I've got Kellen on board. We're going to be heading back to the 7th Street address. I'm going to talk with Debs.

0: you. 911 hang up call. 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The 911 hang-up call from a voice phone, and on call back, the voice just rings, and then it asks us for our code.
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0: We don't need it then. Thank you.

Nara 122, Nara 108, the disturbance. 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RP stating her roommate is threatening her. Unknown weapons, just verbal right now.

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0: 538.
1: Go ahead.
0: Just waiting for someone to return with a tire to change the tire. While I'm sitting here, I'll try calling that person for the assist call.
1: 10-4.

0: info?
1: What?
0: Holding a domestic in 7 at 3206 Walter Street, in Marcus Hill, destroyed the house. Earlier, there was also a physical disturbance where he shoved the RP and body slammed his daughter. RP had left with her kids, came back, and now Marcus is gone with his 7-year-old daughter and might be intoxicated.
1: Yeah,

0: you.
1: Good.
0: My report number 18460.
1: One 8460.
0: Okay.

0: 5, subpoena, theft, possibly disturbance now.
1: Go ahead.
0: It's in 1 at 825 Wisconsin Street. They're now at Verve. 5 kids took RP's bike, and now they're arguing with each other.
1: Which Verve? Go ahead.
2: Incident occurred near Maple Street and Cecil Street. The RP is going to be at your PD wanting to report what he believes is someone shooting at his mirror. No injuries, just want to make a report.
1: Edward.
3: 135, 138. I'm already at 429. I can take that for you.
1: I appreciate it.
4: 108 to 135. You can figure out a time frame. I'm down the street right now.
3: Demo.
1: Is there any description of the bike?

0: Just that there were five kids. We don't have much further description.
1: 41 to 516 on Washburn, and 9th will be coming up for the west.
2: I'm 20th in Ohio here in just a second, so I'll be coming from Ohio.
1: 514, you can send me that. I'm around. Sorry, you're in half right now, so I'll be close.
0: Sorry, who was that?
1: 514.
0: 10-4. And the RP did get her bike back.
1: I got it. Do you know how old these juveniles are at all? We're taking team on Whittle. They just crossed Sawyer. It's still westbound. I'm Sawyer at Tulsa right now.
0: Yeah,

0: Harbor Camp.
1: Go ahead. I think they're going to be at Taco John's. I see a lot of folks outside there. Done for all sub out there. Yeah, they're all inside. I can see them in there.
2: Network.

0: 135, 138. Looks like it's going to be on Maple Street between Cecil and Peckham, somewhere in that area.
1: I copy. I'll keep checking.
0: Okay.
1: What was the time frame on that? Because we've been in this area for a while.
0: Stand by.
1: The heart and a few other juveniles. We should have some prior contacts with him.
2: 10-4.
0: So 20 minutes before the time of the call here.

0: welfare check at Cousin Stubbs, 2231 Westtown Avenue. There was a male asking to use the phone, but the numbers he was providing were fake. They think he might have dementia. He left, walking over to McDonald's across the street, wearing blue jeans, Nike sneakers, gray, red, and white polo with glasses.
1: Perfect.
0: And four.

0: The other 911 hang up. Southwestern between Larrabee and East Scott at Webster Manor. We had a couple of 911 calls, open lines. We could hear male and female talking in the background on the first one. And the phone comes back to a Philip Rue at Webster Manor. It doesn't have a room number, though. Didn't sound like a problem.
1: 10-4.

0: Lindsay McGovern, Mary Charles, George, Ocean Victor, Edward, Robert, Nora for St. Bryson. Boy, Robert, Young, Sam, Ocean, Nora, people off in the middle, male, 224 of 16, 224 of 16. Should live at 607 Wagyu.
1: Denver.

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0: Okay.

0: 27. Last name is Ivy, Ida Victor Young. First name is Dante, David Oceanora, Tom Edward. Middle initial M is Billy. Male, date of birth 2/26/11, 2/26/11.
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0: Sorry, I can't remember who is running Dante Ivy, but a previous address for him shows 1284 Midway Road in Manassa, and I have some parent info if you need it.
1: Is Monty and Crystal number ending in 8493? Copy, thank you.

0: by maybe in the area had reported a reckless driver. It was 76 and double G, a white Ford partial plate. Adam Sam Lincoln was swerving between lanes of traffic and varying speeds. They then went eastbound on double G and pulled over. It's Mako. Templar.
1: 28, same traffic, A and double G.
0: Templar.

0: 5-16.
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1: I got me.

0: 53. I'll be out with it just west of Green Valley. Rest of the plate 2330.
1: 10-4.

0: 445-28.
1: Go ahead. 297, young Robert, X-ray.
0: Ten four, it's current to a Sharon Rovick at 2330 Patriot Lane on a gray Chevy Impala.
1: Okay, 29 for you. Robert Ocean Zebra Ever King for St. Joseph, J-O-S-E-P-H, and also W-O-M-A, date of birth 10-14-42.
0: 10-4.

0: come back to.
1: And Ashley Altman off of Merritt Avenue says. Not sure if I just heard wrong the first time, but I got him back with the date of birth of 10/13/42. He's valid and wants no paper.
2: That's not going to be right. Guy just gets physical. He's probably got a bunch of.
1: Doesn't have a race listed, but he's 5'9", 175. Gray hair, blue eyes.
2: Okay, that checks out. Thank you.
1: Go ahead, 42.
0: I'm sorry. I will, if you can close the theft 007. I already had a comment.

0: Go ahead.
1: I think I have a few RPs back in the lobby for you. It sounds like they did obtain some video footage.
0: Time for it. Can you let them know that it's going to be a little bit of a call on that?
1: Sure, I will let them know. Thank you.

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0: 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I'm checking right now to see if he's within his hours.

0: 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It doesn't look like Sunday he has hours that he's allowed to drive.
1: 10-4, 53 is currently running field.
0: He does also have absolute sobriety listed, no operation with alcohol of more than 0.02.
1: 10-4.

0: Dobrá, dobro, tá deixando lá.
1: That's negative. I just emailed you. I'm sorry. Can I message you the phone number?
0: Okay.

0: Okay, we'll be arriving on scene. Are there door codes in the notes?
1: No door code, it just said use parking lot B as in Bravo main entrance.
0: Copy, we understood parking lot D is in David. Can we just double check B as in Bravo?

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1: 10-4.
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1: 10-4.

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1: Wrote ETA 2025, and I put the federal probation hit in the call. They did want a phone call. It's when you have contact with them.
0: 10-4.

0: Are you pleased?
1: I didn't have yet.
0: Total darkness.
1: Temper.

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There'll be apartment C is in Charles. Your cross street is Midway Road. And it's for a coil in the oven that's burning. Flames are visible, no smoke. It is contained inside the oven, and they are evacuating. Attack one is yours. Comm center clear, 1725.

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0: Patreon location, 1721, apartment C. There's nothing showing, not being met by anybody. Engine 36, we work command investigating. 9323, you can just stage for now.
1: Okay, we got hydrogen here if you need it.
0: I copy, thank you.
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3: 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Gotcha, thank you.

0: 5, 15, 28. 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
1: Tower.
2: What?
1: Do you by chance available for a phone call from me?
2: Yeah, can I call you in a couple minutes?
1: That's fine.
0: Number.
1: Good.
0: Maybe John 526-0070-93355.
1: 10-4, and your plate you ran before that came back to Stephanie Youngworth in 1915 Sheridan on a silver Chevy Impala.
0: Thank you.

0: Winnebago 912, Southern Winnebago EMS 1, respond to Adam for site complaint 2, Care Partners Assisted Living, 234 South 5th Street, 234 South 5th Street, North 5th Grant Street and Cleveland Street. In Winneconne, room number 11, requesting you to go to the front porch door for a 5-year-old female conscious breathing, who had a UA sample and came back at normal. I'm sorry, there, 1740.
1: Southern Winnebago 1 acknowledges the call.

0: Cross flag 14. We have an officer on scene at the Regent 588 Regent Road, and he is cold to the touch. No CPR started.
1: Thank you.
0: This is medic 14 if you have
1: Thank you.
0: Copy that.

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0: Do you know what it's regarding? That name doesn't sound familiar.
1: Stand by, I will double check.

0: Hey, squad in position for a reckless driver. Do a northbound in Mullen Elm. Felt like there was a blue Jeep with a plate of Boyd Data Henry 6222. Almost ran the RP off the roadway, was honking and brake checking them. The plate does come back to a party out in Nina. I'll have Nina check there as well.
1: Stand for 2480.
2: All right.

0: You can disregard the phone call. I'm just going to reopen an old call for you.
1: 10-4.
2: Of a make wrong case reckless driver, 41 northbound was just coming into Winnebago County. It was a blue Jeep with a plate of Boy David Henry 6222, returns to Oxford Fort Nina, almost ran the RP off the roadway and was honking and brake checking. 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

0: Dispatch sending a supervisor info. Just advising, holding a standby at your PD. The ARP is going to arrive around 6 o'clock for child custody exchange.
1: 10-4, can I have somebody over?

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1: Go ahead.
0: I'll be from Lot 7, Patrol on high.
1: 10-4.

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1: Good.
0: And especially the Wi-Fi fees and stuff. Bye.
1: You didn't come through. You were all broken up.
0: Can you push me the Wi-Fi?

0: 499. Maybe we'll look and see if Marcus has any 28 info from past calls with the vehicle that's described.
1: Denver.

0: 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Are you okay if I close this reckless driver?
1: Yes, please.
0: Sure.

0: Go ahead.
1: Frank Adam Sam, suspended to him on a silver Lexus ES. I'll put in your call.
0: 10-4, that will be the one, thanks.
2: Moving on, number 12, engine 240, engine 41, respond for fire alarm to 991 Derby Lane, 991 Derby Lane. 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

0: Interior, just to confirm, you have the homeowner with you?
1: That is true. Homeowner with me.
0: Copy. Thank you. Just wanted to be sure.

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2: Okay. Male refusing to leave and was yelling in the background of the call. He's going to be wearing a green t-shirt and has a white beard.
0: Copy. Could you go there? There should be a silver Lexus plate in our call. Just go there, look for that vehicle. The male in our call should be operating it. He'll need to be detained if he's there. He's supposed to be meeting his child's mother at that location. Copy. Just an update, guys. He was supposed to meet her there around 5. She's been trying to get a hold of him to meet up there still, so unsure if he's going to be there now or when.
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0: Engine 41 has been cleared by command, returning quarters.
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1: Good.
0: All units will be clear of this location. Please clear attack one.
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0: person nuclear comes back valid to Brianne Zagluski of Wisconsin on a 2010 Audi black in color.
1: For is that registered owners, was she born in 2005?
0: Affirmative.
1: 10-4, that'll be my driver.
0: 10-4, I have a person check on ready. I have a person check if you're ready.
1: Yeah, go ahead.
0: Comes back down and no wants no paper.
1: Come on.

0: I guess the meeting spot was actually supposed to be the BP on 45, so if he can swing over there instead. My mom should be there. Maybe just hang out. I'll give you a call here in a minute and see if he shows up.
1: Copy, BP on 45.
2: I think that address is in the county, just FYI.
3: Do you want county cells?
0: 480. I don't think we necessarily need it at this point. She's going to call if he does show up, so 516 you can probably clear.
1: 10-4, let me know if you need me.

0: Same law with P&P, I'll buy back.
1: And then
2: that works.

but the vehicle's out at that location, just FYI. Did you see it? Yeah, perfect. Alright, go ahead and head on, and I'll start heading down towards you.

0: to meet you, or you're, yeah, it's just gonna be just you two. If you're in the area, you can swing over there.
1: Copy, 516, can you put me back on it?
2: 10-4, are you guys going to that Oregon address?
0: Affirmative.
2: 10-4.

Houston, engine 32, plane 32, and car 32, respond for possible gas leak to 2032 Marathon Ave, 2032 Marathon Ave, crash at the Bird and Peckham Street, unit number 4, for a possible gas leak coming from the stove. RP heard ticking, not hissing, and did not smell any gas. No one feeling ill. They were advised to evacuate. TAC 1's available. Comes here clear, 1830.

0: 148.
1: Go ahead.
0: 131 and I will be out at 879 Higgins Ave shortly here. If you can put us there.
1: 10-4.

0: Neuro 126, follow up to disturbance.
1: 126.
0: For 1156 Maple Street, there was a disturbance out there earlier. RP is calling back stating a female is now at that location and banging on the RP's door and is intoxicated. I'll get you a second when one's available.
2: 144. You can check my call. I'll go with them.
0: 10-4. Yes,

0: 特别的。
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2: 10-4.

0: East Pleasant might be in the area for a major on case reckless driver. Was headed southbound on Appleton Road from Valley. The blue Honda with a child hanging out the window. Partial plate of 888. Sounds like the vehicle is last seen pulling in the Goodwill parking lot, Menasha. Major on case.
1: Ten-four.
2: Is that you can clear 41?
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2: 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Stay there.
0: Yes. 41 and I are going to be in Rotella Dockside Tavern.

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0: 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I'm going to gather some paperwork. All units can clear.
1: I copy. 132, you can clear.
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1: Pack 1.

0: Petersburg, Lefebvre, 41 northbound, now passing Highway 10. It was a white motorcycle with a plate of 443 Victor Victor, returns out of Oshkosh. I was weaving in and out of traffic, speeding, fitting, trying to fit into lanes, but he didn't. Going to make her obvious, we advise that we gave me.
1: 9199.
2: Go ahead.
1: 791 call at Hazel Street, Menominee Drive, for an older white male. Fell off his scooter at an intersection. He's having issues walking, and people are trying to help him. I don't know if he needs an ambulance. We do not have one en route yet.
2: 10-4, I'm coming from 20th and Mapp.
3: I need you can take 481 off and put me on there.
1: Okay.
4: One 44, I'm in road as well.
1: 10-4.

0: Warrants confirmed.
1: Yeah, we're...
2: Floor for a reopen.
0: Go ahead.
2: 3320, it's going to be an OWI from yesterday. 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
0: 443 West 16th Avenue. 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

0: 344 Grandview Avenue, the RP's 13-year-old friend, Zoe Krutz, messaged the RP on Snapchat that she's going to take her life and is now not answering. The RP was unsure of the address. That's what we had in previous calls for Zoe.
1: That was true, copy.

0: the call and left a voicemail. I called the listener to pick up.
1: One of them just flagged me down and said he walked towards 16th. He should still have, like, this grease gun thing in his hand still. So.

0: Yeah, V23.
1: Go ahead.
0: Did you close that traffic stop out yet?
1: Yeah, you know.

0: 507 to 515, do you need another?
1: I'm here at Velvet. I have a 1098 tan vehicle here.